0: we've highlighted in our letter to West Streeting before we could consider putting it to members.
1: A Strictly Come Dancing star who was arrested on suspicion of rape will face no charges. He was arrested in October last year in connection with an alleged incident in 2024 not thought to have been against a contestant or dancer on the show. It's after another male star on the show was arrested on suspicion of rape. Neither of them have been named. And beavers have been reintroduced in Bedfordshire after 400 years of being extinct there. It's hoped they'll help the natural environment with their dam-building abilities, which help other species with breeding and us with flooding. From Radio News Hub, I'm Frankie Hairsign.
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1: A fine day with plenty of sunshine for many of us and feeling very warm in some places. Cloudier with some rain in the north and west, with a high today of 25 degrees Celsius.

0: there. 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
1: Iran and the US have agreed to a temporary truce with oil tankers allowed safe passage through the Strait of Hormuz for 2 weeks. Our reporter Lucy Gorman-Lee has more.
2: After Donald Trump's apocalyptic warning yesterday to wipe out an entire civilization, Iran put forward a 10-point peace plan with negotiations now set to take place in Pakistan. The US and Israel will pause their operations in Iran. In turn, Tehran will allow oil tankers through the Strait of Hormuz in cooperation with their military. But Iranian officials say the war isn't over yet.
1: Well, the Prime Minister is travelling to the Middle East today to discuss fully reopening the strait with leaders in the region. Keir Starmer says they must do all they can to turn it into a lasting agreement. The head of the NHS says resident doctors' strikes have been deliberately timed to cause havoc as they enter their second day. Sir Jim Mackey, the chief executive of NHS England, says many hospitals have been struggling to fill rotas, but that the service is in as good a place it can be. Wes Streeting also says the public are getting fed up with them, while Tory leader Kemi Badenoch is calling for a ban on doctors' strikes. Well, Sam Taylor-Smith is a Bristol-based resident psychiatrist.
3: Slightly more investment in the pay packet and a couple of other areas as well. To iron out. I don't think we're a million miles away from a tangible deal, but I think we do need to see those things, as we've highlighted in our letter to Wes Streeting, before we could consider putting it to members.
1: A Strictly Come Dancing star who was arrested on suspicion of rape will face no charges. He was arrested in October last year in connection with an alleged incident in 2024, not thought to have been against a contestant or dancer on the show. It's after another male star on the show was arrested on suspicion of rape. Neither of them have been named. And beavers have been reintroduced in Bedfordshire after 400 years of being extinct there. It's hoped they'll help the natural environment with their dam-building abilities, which help other species with breeding and us with flooding. From Radio News Hub, I'm Frankie Hairsine.
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1: A fine day with plenty of sunshine for many of us and feeling very warm in some places. Cloudier with some rain in the north and west, with a high today of 25 degrees Celsius.

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1: Iran and the US have agreed to a temporary truce with oil tankers allowed safe passage through the Strait of Hormuz for 2 weeks. Our reporter Lucy Gorman-Lee has more.
2: After Donald Trump's apocalyptic warning yesterday to wipe out an entire civilization, Iran put forward a 10-point peace plan with negotiations now set to take place in Pakistan. The US and Israel will pause their operations in Iran. In turn, Tehran will allow oil tankers through the Strait of Hormuz in cooperation with their military. But Iranian officials say the war isn't over yet.
1: Well, the Prime Minister is travelling to the Middle East today to discuss fully reopening the strait with leaders in the region. Keir Starmer says they must do all they can to turn it into a lasting agreement. The head of the NHS says resident doctors' strikes have been deliberately timed to cause havoc as they enter their second day. Sir Jim Mackey, the chief executive of NHS England, says many hospitals have been struggling to fill rotas, but that the service is in as good a place it can be. Wes Streeting also says the public are getting fed up with them, while Tory leader Kemi Badenoch is calling for a ban on doctors' strikes. Well, Sam Taylor-Smith is a Bristol-based resident psychiatrist.
3: Slightly more investment in the pay packet and a couple of other areas as well to iron out. I don't think we're a million miles away from a tangible deal, but I think we do need to see those things, as we've highlighted in our letter to Wes Streeting, before we could consider putting it to members.
1: A Strictly Come Dancing star who was arrested on suspicion of rape will face no charges. He was arrested in October last year in connection with an alleged incident in 2024 not thought to have been against a contestant or dancer on the show. It's after another male star on the show was arrested on suspicion of rape. Neither of them have been named. And beavers have been reintroduced in Bedfordshire after 400 years of being extinct there. It's hoped they'll help the natural environment with their dam-building abilities, which help other species with breeding and us with flooding. From Radio News Hub, I'm Frankie Hairsine.
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1: A fine day with plenty of sunshine for many of us and feeling very warm in some places. Cloudier with some rain in the north and west, with a high today of 25 degrees Celsius.

0: Hi, this is Steve Benz from The B-Side. 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Past themes have included a specific year, a top 10 list, or even a word in a song title. It's The B-Side with Steve Benz on Shout Radio. 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
1: Iran and the US have agreed to a temporary truce with oil tankers allowed safe passage through the Strait of Hormuz for 2 weeks. Our reporter Lucy Gormanly has more.
2: After Donald Trump's apocalyptic warning yesterday to wipe out an entire civilization, Iran put forward a 10-point peace plan with negotiations now set to take place in Pakistan. The US and Israel will pause their operations in Iran. In turn, Tehran will allow oil tankers through the Strait of Hormuz in cooperation with their military. But Iranian officials say the war isn't over yet.
1: Well, the Prime Minister is travelling to the Middle East today to discuss fully reopening the strait with leaders in the region. Keir Starmer says they must do all they can to turn it into a lasting agreement. The head of the NHS says resident doctors' strikes have been deliberately timed to cause havoc as they enter their second day. Sir Jim Mackey, the chief executive of NHS England, says many hospitals have been struggling to fill rotas, but that the service is in as good a place it can be. Wes Streeting also says the public are getting fed up with them, while Tory leader Kemi Badenoch is calling for a ban on doctors' strikes. Well, Sam Taylor-Smith is a Bristol-based resident psychiatrist.
3: Slightly more investment in the pay packet and a couple of other areas as well. To iron out. I don't think we're a million miles away from a tangible deal, but I think we do need to see those things as we've highlighted in our letter to Wes Streeting before we could consider putting it to members.
1: A Strictly Come Dancing star who was arrested on suspicion of rape will face no charges. He was arrested in October last year in connection with an alleged incident in 2024, not thought to have been against a contestant or dancer on the show. It's after another male star on the show was arrested on suspicion of rape. Neither of them have been named. And beavers have been reintroduced in Bedfordshire after 400 years of being extinct there. It's hoped they'll help the natural environment with their dam-building abilities, which help other species with breeding and us with flooding. From Radio News Hub, I'm Frankie Hairsine.
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1: A fine day with plenty of sunshine for many of us and feeling very warm in some places. Cloudier with some rain in the north and west, with a high today of 25 degrees Celsius.

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1: Iran and the US have agreed to a temporary truce with oil tankers allowed safe passage through the Strait of Hormuz for 2 weeks. Our reporter Lucy Gormanly has more.
2: After Donald Trump's apocalyptic warning yesterday to wipe out an entire civilization, Iran put forward a 10-point peace plan with negotiations now set to take place in Pakistan. The US and Israel will pause their operations in Iran. In turn, Tehran will allow oil tankers through the Strait of Hormuz in cooperation with their military. But Iranian officials say the war isn't over yet.
1: Well, the Prime Minister is travelling to the Middle East today to discuss fully reopening the strait with leaders in the region. Keir Starmer says they must do all they can to turn it into a lasting agreement. The head of the NHS says resident doctors' strikes have been deliberately timed to cause havoc as they enter their second day. Sir Jim Mackey, the chief executive of NHS England, says many hospitals have been struggling to fill rotas, but that the service is in as good a place it can be. Wes Streeting also says the public are getting fed up with them, while Tory leader Kemi Badenoch is calling for a ban on doctors' strikes. Well, Sam Taylor-Smith is a Bristol-based resident psychiatrist.
3: Slightly more investment in the pay packet and a couple of other areas as well. To iron out. I don't think we're a million miles away from a tangible deal, but I think we do need to see those things as we've highlighted in our letter to Wes Streeting before we could consider putting it to members.
1: A Strictly Come Dancing star who was arrested on suspicion of rape will face no charges. He was arrested in October last year in connection with an alleged incident in 2024, not thought to have been against a contestant or dancer on the show. It's after another male star on the show was arrested on suspicion of rape. Neither of them have been named. And beavers have been reintroduced in Bedfordshire after 400 years of being extinct there. It's hoped they'll help the natural environment with their dam-building abilities, which help other species with breeding and us with flooding. From Radio News Hub, I'm Frankie Hairsine.
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1: A fine day with plenty of sunshine for many of us and feeling very warm in some places. Cloudier with some rain in the north and west, with a high today of 25 degrees Celsius.

0: Hi, I'm Big Bob, host of Memory Lane, to tell you about the upcoming show. Once again, we'll have our one-hit wonders, instrumental hit of the week, break the record, and a comparison cover song segments. In addition, we'll feature a different theme weekly as I play tunes from Danny and the Juniors, Chuck Berry, Beach Boys, and many more great tunes from the 60s and the 70s. 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
1: Iran and the US have agreed to a temporary truce with oil tankers allowed safe passage through the Strait of Hormuz for 2 weeks. Our reporter Lucy Gormanley has more.
2: After Donald Trump's apocalyptic warning yesterday to wipe out an entire civilization, Iran put forward a 10-point peace plan with negotiations now set to take place in Pakistan. The US and Israel will pause their operations in Iran. In turn, Tehran will allow oil tankers through the Strait of Hormuz in cooperation with their military. But Iranian officials say the war isn't over yet.
1: Well, the Prime Minister is travelling to the Middle East today to discuss fully reopening the strait with leaders in the region. Keir Starmer says they must do all they can to turn it into a lasting agreement. The head of the NHS says resident doctors' strikes have been deliberately timed to cause havoc as they enter their second day. Sir Jim Mackey, the chief executive of NHS England, says many hospitals have been struggling to fill rotas, but that the service is in as good a place it can be. Wes Streeting also says the public are getting fed up with them, while Tory leader Kemi Badenoch is calling for a ban on doctors' strikes. Well, Sam Taylor-Smith is a Bristol-based resident psychiatrist.
3: Slightly more investment in the pay packet and a couple of other areas as well to iron out. I don't think we're a million miles away from a tangible deal, but I think we do need to see those things, as we've highlighted in our letter to Wes Streeting, before we could consider putting it to members.
1: A Strictly Come Dancing star who was arrested on suspicion of rape will face no charges. He was arrested in October last year in connection with an alleged incident in 2024, not thought to have been against a contestant or dancer on the show. It's after another male star on the show was arrested on suspicion of rape. Neither of them have been named. And beavers have been reintroduced in Bedfordshire after 400 years of being extinct there. It's hoped they'll help the natural environment with their dam-building abilities, which help other species with breeding and us with flooding. From Radio News Hub, I'm Frankie Hairsine.
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1: A fine day with plenty of sunshine for many of us and feeling very warm in some places. Cloudier with some rain in the north and west, with a high today of 25 degrees Celsius.

green. Your black, white, beige, Chola descent. 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

0: there. Big Tommy of the Saturday Music Marathon. 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

0: on your mobile and on smart speakers across the UK. And here's the latest.
1: It's set to be another scorcher of a day, with temperatures expected to reach the mid-30s yet again. Yesterday was the hottest May Day ever, and more records are expected to be broken once again today, although we are being told there could be some thunderstorms on the way today. Medical leaders are comparing the use of social media to smoking as pressure grows to impose an outright ban for under-16s. Liz Whittaker has more.
2: Doctors say they're seeing a wave of radicalised children due to their exposure to hateful, manipulative and addictive content. Around half surveyed also say they encounter at least one child a week whose mental or physical health has been affected by online content. Former ministers Wes Streeting and Angela Rayner are now joining calls for an outright ban as the government consultation on the matter comes to a close today.
1: Scottish Parliament is expected to back a call for Westminster to allow for a second independence referendum. First Minister John Swinney will table a motion calling on the government to hand over the powers to do so, with the SNP and Green MSPs set to vote in favour. But the Prime Minister has previously shot down the demands. Nicola Sturgeon says she had no suspicion her husband was embezzling funds from the SNP. Peter Morrell admitted buying items like a camper van, expensive watches and game consoles with the party's money. The former Scottish First Minister says she never had access to his financial records. Children are now more likely than working-age adults to live in the private rented sector. The Resolution Foundation say many families are priced out of home ownership and are now having it to rent for longer. Hannah Aldred from the think tank explains why.
3: Not really been building many more social rented homes. What we saw is a lot of people kind of going into the private rented sector in their 20s about 10 years ago, thinking this is a pit stop before I move into owner occupation. Because of the housing market, they've found that they're actually kind of stuck there and now they're having kids.
1: And Billy Idol's won the Lifetime Achievement Award at the American Music Awards. Thanking his fans, he said he didn't think his music career would last 6 months. Now it's been 50 years. From Radio News Hub, I'm Frankie Hersein.
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5: Local weather.
1: Another very hot day across much of England and Wales, particularly in the Midlands and the South. Feeling fresher in the north with some thundery showers possible later and a high of 34 degrees Celsius.
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8: Grassroots music venues are taking centre stage this summer, with Fatboy Slim joining a huge new festival celebrating the small stages where so many artists begin. More than 2,000 performers will play across 400 venues during the Everywhere at Once weekend in late June, with many returning to the rooms that launched their careers. Fatboy Slim says these spaces are where music scenes really begin and is urging fans to support their local venues. Metallica are giving their UK tour a twist by asking fans to help save lives. The band have teamed up with UK Blood Services in a first ever partnership, urging people to donate blood and plasma around their Glasgow, Cardiff and London dates. They say it's a chance to be a part of something bigger than the show, with every donation able to help up to 3 patients. And Jacob Elordi says his Euphoria character's dramatic death was a cool way to go, but admits leaving the show is bittersweet. He says the series has been a huge part of his life and he's proud to have been part of it.

Bethlehem, Summer in the City. Certainly feels like that, doesn't it? God, was it warm yesterday? Some parts of the UK reached 34, 35 Celsius. And apparently the same for today as well. And last night, my goodness, was it warm last night? I had the fan blowing me. She said it was okay, but, yeah, you know, it's got to happen. I'm talking about my Miss Dyson. She was doing a very good job last night, but still very too warm to sleep, it has to be said. And I had a message from Tommy not too long ago. He said he only got in at 3:45 this morning after drinking some neck oil and having spending time in the garden with a barbecue and all that sort of thing. It was 4:45, I think he said he got in. And hasn't been to bed yet, so hopefully we can keep him entertained, but I will be doing it gently this morning. Very, very gently. I promise. Well, I'll try my best. Got a great show lined up for you this morning. Continue with the McCoys. Hey!

people was. Little Maxwell Silverhammer. Before that, McCoy's and Hang On Sloopy. Good morning to Steve, Ashley, this morning. Up, I'm right with the larks as well. Good morning to Sandra. Good morning to Paula. Good morning to Caroline. Good morning, Chrissy, Andy, of course. Hope you're all going well. Did you all manage to have a little snooze? Also, good morning to Mark Steed this morning. Up with the lark. Is it easier to get up in the morning when the sun is shining? The fact that it gets light at like 4:30 in the morning, I guess sometimes helps. But there. Now, a little bit of advice. Now, if you're up and about and you maybe have a bedroom that faces the sunlight, you know, draw your curtains now and it hopefully will take the temperature of your room down and it won't get too hot in your bedroom, so you have a little better chance of sleeping at night. I must admit that last night I didn't sleep particularly well because it was very, very warm last night, and I wasn't sitting in a garden having a barbecue like Tommy this morning. But tell me what you got up to yesterday. Did you go anywhere apart from Tommy? And we know what you did, Tommy. But anyone else, what did you get up to yesterday? Did you go out and about? Did you enjoy the sunshine? Did you go for a little paddle? Did you do whatever takes your fancy? Let me know.

in the Pacemakers and How Do You Do It. Before that, a little Cliff, the Shadows, and of course a little summer holiday. It is your breakfast show. It is coming up to 27 minutes past 7. Current temperature right now where I am is 19 Celsius at this time of the morning. And I think it didn't, as I said yesterday, it didn't drop very much below, or last night, didn't drop much below about 16, 17 as well. So very, very warm last night. Very uncomfortable sometimes. Luckily I have a bit of a fan, but it really didn't help that much. But I did draw the curtains during the day and at night as well to try and sort of concentrate the coolness in the room. But that was the thing. Now, in the 60s and, 61, 75 were the hottest days, really, of that particular period. But records were broken yesterday, might be broken again today, but Bank Holiday Monday yesterday was the hottest day on record for a Bank Holiday Monday in May for 50 to 6. Well, actually, it says 50 years. So that's a record-breaking temperature for the UK, it has to be said. So, but apparently it's probably going to be broken today with temperatures ranging from 33 to 36. We're hotter than most parts of the world right now, apart from Dubai. And I will just tell you what the current temperature is in Dubai now. Bear with me, listener. Bear with me while I do a little bit of checking. We'll just dive onto the old system here. Let's have a look. Please hang on. Let's go. Well, I can tell you at the moment it's 25 Celsius in Mauritius. In Dubai, well, Dubai right now, it's 35 Celsius. So they're matching us at this moment. But they are due to rise to around 38 as well. So, what can I say? Bit of Jeff Beck, maybe? Bit of Hi-Ho Silver Lining?

Surf City. I'm with Jeff Beck and Hi Ho Silver Lining. Now, here's the food. We're going to do food questions now because of the heat. What do you like having? I know the big thing to have when the weather's like this is, you know, a little bit of a barbecue. I struggle with that, but I live like six stories up, so it's very difficult to have a barbecue. Because I think people would moan if I put a barbecue on the balcony. I think that would probably get me in trouble. But what about you? I mean, I love a good salad, and I made myself a bit of a salad yesterday. I had feta cheese in it, you know, the usual lettuce, grated carrot, some red cabbage grated thinly, and then made up a little dressing, you know, Greek yogurt, a bit of mint, and mixed that all together. And I sort of grilled some chicken breast, which I sliced up nicely, which was very nice and very nice. But the thing I am doing today, and I should have done it yesterday, I never got around to doing it, I've got a Ninja Slushy. You know, you've seen the Ninja Slushy. I've got one of those. So that's after the show this morning, that's coming out, that's getting put up, and the necessary ingredients are going in. So I'll have nice, chilled out, flavoured, slushies this morning. That sounds like a plan, that to me. Let's chill it out for a couple of songs. From Greece first, Olivia Newton-John, followed by John Travolta.

taking us back to late 77, early 78. From the soundtrack of Grease, John Travolta and Sandy. And before that, of course, Olivia Newton-John and Annabeth, hopefully devoted to you. Now, a lot of you have been messaging in. Sammy has said she loves a little bit of a cheesy salad in the morning. Well, not in the morning, but generally when it's like this. And she likes some good, decent French cheese. A little brie. Very nice indeed. Paula's gone. Well, she needs to nip out to the supermarket again to get some more salad stuff. Most definitely. Tommy said for breakfast, this is what he's having right now. He's got some cold salmon. Yeah. Sliced thinly, I would imagine, on a bed of rice. He says it's his go-to type dish without

and the Vandellas, and before that, Angel Eyes, of course, that being a little bit of ABBA. Now, if you've woken up this morning and you've looked outside and you've gone like, oh, was that sort of, my car's a little bit dusty. Well, apparently, because of the heat and everything, the Sahara, which we were getting a lot of our heat from, is blowing over the red sand. So if you wake up this morning, it's caused the red dust or whatever you may have on your car in certain parts of the country. It's from the sand, from the Sahara. Not like someone posted up going, what is it with these chemtrails constantly covering my cars at the moment? Yeah, get your head out of the tin foil hat, my boy. It's only Sahara sand. Ah, yes. Still strange people in the world, aren't there?

right, still to come on the show this morning. After 8 and before 10 o'clock this morning. Of course, we'll have a look at what day it is, the celebrity birthday. No impossible question this morning, because obviously a little bit later I'm going to be joined by the fabulous Cheryl Baker for a little bit of a chat about her up-and-coming tour next year called Wearing Cheryl Baker. And we may well talk about the Eurovision, of course, from the other week. You never know. You just have to tune in after 9 o'clock to find out. And of course, we'll have a look at those celebrity birthdays and any weird and wacky stories. Of course, we'll throw them in your general direction. Right, a little bit of the birds.

0: lamb.
1: That's Joni Mitchell. And her big yellow taxi. Apparently it's been worked on at the moment that I might actually have an interview with Joni Mitchell. Fingers crossed on that one. Right, that just about wraps up 60s and 70s for this Tuesday morning. Yes, it is a Tuesday. I know it's always confusing, isn't it? After a bank holiday. But up to the news at 8 we go with a little bit of ELO and a most appropriate song for this morning, Mr. Blue Sky. I'll see you after the news at 8 o'clock.

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1: The government's consultation on keeping children safe online comes to an end today as they face a growing calls for an outright ban on social media for under-16s. Liz Whittaker has more.
2: Ex-ministers Wes Streeting and Angela Rayner have both called for a blanket ban on social media. It comes as around half of doctors say they're seeing at least one child a week suffering from the effects of online content, comparing it to smoking or not wearing a seatbelt. They're also warning of a wave of radicalisation as a result of what kids are seeing on the internet.
1: A new record's been set for the highest overnight temperature for May, not falling below 21.3 degrees at Kenley Airfield in South London. The Met Office call it a tropical night, and temperatures are expected to continue climbing to the mid-30s in some parts today. Elsewhere, firefighters have worked through the night to tackle a fire near Arthur's Seat in Edinburgh. Emergency services were called to the scene yesterday evening, with clouds of smoke seen rising from the area, while locals were advised to keep their windows shut. The city reached a temperature of 26 Celsius. The US says it's carried out what they're calling self-defense strikes in southern Iran. Military chiefs say the action was to protect its troops and that it was using restraint during the ongoing ceasefire. It's as negotiations continue over a possible deal to end the war. Britain's private rented sector has more than doubled in size since the turn of the century, and it's children who are being hit the hardest. That's according to the Resolution Foundation. Anna Aldridge is a senior researcher there.
3: One in six don't feel able to make long-term plans because of their housing situation. But if you couple that with the fact that now children are more likely to be in this tenure than working age adults, that kind of doesn't really sound like the ideal kind of housing situation to be in if you're raising a family.
1: And Metallica are calling on their fans to give blood ahead of the UK leg of their world tour. The veterans of metal have teamed up with the English, Scottish and Welsh blood services to encourage those to donate blood and plasma around the dates of their shows. They say a simple act can make a powerful difference. For On Radio News Hub, I'm Frankie Hairsign.
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1: Another very hot day across much of England and Wales, particularly in the Midlands and the South. Feeling fresher in the North with some thundery showers possible later and a high of 34 degrees Celsius.
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10: Grassroots music venues are taking centre stage this summer, with Fatboy Slim joining a huge new festival celebrating the small stages where so many artists begin. More than 2,000 performers will play across 400 venues during the Everywhere at Once weekend in late June, with many returning to the rooms that launched their careers. Fatboy Slim says these spaces are where music scenes really begin and is urging fans to support their local venues. Metallica are giving their UK tour a twist by asking fans to help save lives. The band have teamed up with UK Blood Services in a first ever partnership, urging people to donate blood and plasma around their Glasgow, Cardiff and London dates. They say it's a chance to be a part of something bigger than the show, with every donation able to help up to three patients. And Jacob Elordi says his Euphoria character's dramatic death was a cool way to go, but admits leaving the show is bittersweet. He says the series has been a huge part of his life and he's proud to have been part of it.

And of course, the 5th of July, Ashley Hall in Cheshire, the Britfest takes place with Jason Donovan being on the main stage. Other artists you can expect to see there is ABC, Holly Johnson, Happy Mondays, Wet Wet Wet, Eternal, Peter Hook and The Light, The Cast, Altered Images, Aswad, Baby Bird, Blow Monkeys, Chris Helm, Cole Page, Doctor and the Medics, Fisherman's Friends, James Walsh, The Star Sailor, Let Loose, of course, Mark Radcliffe and Co., Nathan Moore, Rick Parfitt Jr., Sleep of Space, Stereo MCs, The Farm, hosted by Jenny Powell and Mike Toulin. And on the Thursday before the event kicks off, the Symphonic Ibiza featuring Angie Brown. Tickets available still, but they are selling extremely quickly. So if you want to get yourself down there for that weekend, nip along to the Britfest.co.uk. That is the Britfest.co.uk. And it looks, if the weather's like this, it's going to be absolutely fabulous, isn't it? So definitely worth maybe getting yourself down to that. Right, a bit of Gabrielle for you right now, a little Rise, and then a bit of Tundi, as in the Lighthouse Family, and loving you every minute.

0: what a song. 7 days in sunny June from Jamiroquai. Before that, the brilliant Lighthouse Family, loving you every minute. Before that, Billy Gabrielle. And of course, in Rise. Right, all this week we've got a fabulous record of the week. Comes from our very good friend and the lovely, talented and amazing songwriter and singer, Belle, of course. It's a new single. It came out on Friday. If you haven't downloaded it yet, why not? For heaven's sake, get on the downloads. Download it, buy the single. We need to make this a massive hit because it is an absolutely amazing song. I believe there's a video coming very soon as well, so I'll let you know when that's floating around. But right now, record of the week from the fabulous and the rather brilliant and the lovely Belle.
1: Breakfast with Piers, record of the week.

someone. And as I've said before, please, go and download this. Download that single, please. I want this to be a massive, massive hit. Please do so. You know where to go. All the usual download sites. Get it downloaded. Get it bought. Let's make this hit. Get into the chart. That's the most important thing. Right, quick look at what day it is today. We do know, of course, it is a Tuesday. It is the 26th of May, and it's day 146 of the year 2026. 219 days left of this year. Now, today is National Cherry Cheesecake Day today. Oh, black cherries. Very nice in a cheesecake. Very nice indeed. It's also National Paper Aeroplane Day. Did you used to do that as a kid? Did you? Did you make your paper aeroplanes? Yeah, me too. World Lindy Hop Day today. What the heck is a Lindy Hop? I'm assuming it must be a dance. I'm guessing that way. So if you're into a little Lindy dance hopping, well, it's the day to do it. It's National Sorry Day today in Australia. So to everyone down under, I'm terribly sorry. I'm so sorry. I really don't know. It's Friday. Yeah, no, it's not. It's a Tuesday. But it is National Don't Fry Day today. Seems a very appropriate song. I'm assuming we're talking about cooking stuff, but stepping outside, we could cook our own selves, really, because it's rather warm. Actually, right now, the current temperature where I am is, what is it? It's 22 Celsius already, and it's only 25 minutes to nine. But there you go. Those are your days for today. We'll do more of the course on the show tomorrow.

Peter Sutherland. Goodbye, California. Before that, Level 42, Running in the Family, and a bit of Culture Club before that. Now, you can catch Kiefer. He's currently in the tour in the UK. He's in Leeds tomorrow night at the O2 Academy. We gave away tickets for that show, so I'm looking forward to seeing the photos from that, from the winner of that competition. Then on the 28th, he's going to be in Liverpool at the Jack Romanda as well. Other locations you can catch him in: Oxford on the 26th of May at the O2 in Oxford at the Academy, and in Bristol at Rough Trade in Bristol as well on the 30th of May. I was hoping to get along and see him at some point. I don't think I will manage it this year, but hopefully he will be about touring either later this year or hopefully next year as well. Love to have a catch up with him, I really would, because I worked with him in the 90s on the movie Three Musketeers. Right, your news is next. Up to 9 o'clock we go with C.C. Peniston, and of course this.

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1: Iran and the US have agreed to a temporary truce with oil tankers allowed safe passage through the Strait of Hormuz for 2 weeks. Our reporter Lucy Gormanley has more.
2: After Donald Trump's apocalyptic warning yesterday to wipe out an entire civilization, Iran put forward a 10-point peace plan with negotiations now set to take place in Pakistan. The US and Israel will pause their operations in Iran. In turn, Tehran will allow oil tankers through the Strait of Hormuz in cooperation with their military. But Iranian officials say the war isn't over yet.
1: Well, the Prime Minister is travelling to the Middle East today to discuss fully reopening the strait with leaders in the region. Keir Starmer says they must do all they can to turn it into a lasting agreement. The head of the NHS says resident doctors' strikes have been deliberately timed to cause havoc as they enter their second day. Sir Jim Mackey, the chief executive of NHS England, says many hospitals have been struggling to fill rotas, but that the service is in as good a place it can be. Wes Streeting also says the public are getting fed up with them, while Tory leader Kemi Badenoch is calling for a ban on doctors' strikes. Well, Sam Taylor-Smith is a Bristol-based resident psychiatrist.
3: Slightly more investment in the pay packet and a couple of other areas as well to iron out. I don't think we're a million miles away from a tangible deal, but I think we do need to see those things, as we've highlighted in our letter to Wes Streeting, before we could consider putting it to members.
1: A Strictly Come Dancing star who was arrested on suspicion of rape will face no charges. He was arrested in October last year in connection with an alleged incident in 2024 not thought to have been against a contestant or dancer on the show. It's after another male star on the show was arrested on suspicion of rape. Neither of them have been named. And beavers have been reintroduced in Bedfordshire after 400 years of being extinct there. It's hoped they'll help the natural environment with their dam-building abilities, which help other species with breeding and us with flooding. From Radio News Hub, I'm Frankie Hairsine.
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minutes past nine and getting us underway for this Tuesday morning chic 1979 remembered and I want your love on your ladder I'll be a peg. I've only just realized that must be the American word for rung because on your ladder I'll be your rung. It hasn't quite got the same ring to it. Anyway, enough of my my pontificating. Now, full disclosure, they do say this when they're about to tell you something quite disturbing. I'm presenting the program this morning in my boxer shorts. I know it's absolutely boiling hot in the studio today, and so I've made sure that nobody's likely to be lurking around. I don't want the paparazzi, or indeed, I don't know what might be doing it. Yeah, I'm not quite sure. Anyway, we can get away with it today because nobody knows about it, except the dog, and he promised not to tell anybody. Welcome along then. It is Tuesday morning. It's the morning show. Andy with you through until lunchtime today. Retro chart after the headlines at 11. Back to 77, the music you were buying, Bradshaw's and Nuts at 9 too. And that, with the news and sport, is your Tuesday.

Giggity, 1981 and stuff. Now, whenever I sound like I'm getting a little bit above my station, the boss always manages to say the right thing, not least of which is what kind of paparazzi are likely to be lurking around taking a picture of you in your boxer shorts? Indeed, let's be realistic about this. It's 11 past nine, a very good morning, and do hope you managed to get a few bits and bobs done yesterday. Far too hot for all of the things you might have wanted to do. Maybe gardening was on the list. Far too hot for that. The only thing I think many of us are doing, we're heading out for ice creams. Now let's have a look at the first part of the national newspapers today and the heatwave sweeping across the UK. As you might imagine, given the fact that it is quite a novel concept, a bit of sunshine in Britain, this featuring across many of the front pages today. The Metro dubbing it the bank hottest day Monday at 34.8 Celsius, making it the highest temperature ever recorded in May, with concerns that today could be even warmer. That's according to the Metro this morning. Elsewhere, the UK's sweltering Monday, the Times saying that the country was hotter than Hanoi, and a warning from medics that social media is the new smoking. Now, that's the lead. This, it says, puts the Prime Minister under increasing pressure to commit himself to a ban for under-16s. The front page of the iNewspaper are the motorhome Jaguar and the £3,200 coffee maker that the former Scottish First Minister Nicola Sturgeon's former husband Peter Morrell used to fund with the SNP cash. Now, several of today's papers following this story, the outlet also reporting that Andrew Mountbatten Windsor received an expenses boost as the trade envoy, a review that he himself ordered. A snap of the former SNP chief executive Peter Morrell leaving court after admitting to embezzling some £400,000. Now that splashed across the Guardian's front page today. The estranged husband of Nicola Sturgeon now facing jail for thefts from the party. And finally, in our first part of the newspaper review and continuing the list of items which had been bought by Morrell, using embezzled money, from a 35 quid toilet seat to a £125,000 camper van, the Mail saying and asking the question, how could Nicola Sturgeon not know? The paper including a snap of the former Deputy Prime Minister Angela Rayner at the beach on its front page, hope you've packed the Factor 50, Angela. Well, those are our newspaper headlines, at least the first part. We'll have more after this.

the breakout song for Dusty Springfield, of course, after she left the Springfields of Islands of Dreams fame and went off to do her own thing. Not a regret in sight, I suspect. 1963 for that. I only want to be with you. 16 and a half past nine. Very good morning, then. Welcome along to the morning show for what promises to be a bit of a scorcher today. Now let's have a look at the second part of our national newspapers for Tuesday. Daily Telegraph, headlining with the demand that Sturgeon must come clean over the husband and the £40,000 theft. MSPs now challenging her assertion that she didn't know about the theft. Now, that's been reported this morning, with the Scottish Tory leader Russell Findlay reportedly calling Morell a thieving magpie. Elsewhere, and Iran's energy shock starts to squeeze real wages in the world's richest countries. That's according to this morning's Financial Times. Also on its front page, the Pope saying that artificial intelligence needs to be disarmed in a warning over tech's idolatry of profit. And the Daily Express, now they're writing of damning figures that show that migrants' demands for housing has cancelled out almost half the new homes built since Labour came to power. Now the paper is claiming that migrants will get half of all new homes, as the Conservatives criticise those figures. A Labour spokesperson is saying that with Labour, net migration has fallen by some 82%, and they say they've removed 67,000 people who have no right to be here. Revolting, repulsive reform. That's the Daily Mail's front page, not pulling any punches there. The party's Makerfield by-election candidate, which will be going up against Labour's Andy Burnham on the 18th of June, made some vulgar remarks about the television presenter Carol Vorderman, according to the paper. She has demanded an apology, whilst the former Deputy Prime Minister Angela Rayner calling the comments misogynistic, abusive ads. And a photo of a Bournemouth beach packed with umbrellas atop the Independent this morning. Elsewhere, reporting drug deaths in jails have soared, citing new figures. Now it says the chief inspector of prisons demanding ministers go and get a grip on the crisis. There has been a fake shirt breakthrough. I say that very deliberately because it's exactly the kind of thing I fall over on. Now, the reason for this, there's been a new app that can detect fake football shirts, according to the Daily Star. England kits hits the fan. That is the headline today. And the Sun, final story today, reporting on the case of a prison guard convicted for having sexual relations with an inmate at HMP Wandsworth. According to the Red Top today, Linda D'Souza got cheeky, that's their word, after a Nando's with a pair of trysts, starting after she smuggled the chicken-based meals in for him. Not quite sure who the him is. Well, those are our national newspapers then for this Tuesday morning.

Bristol, bringing us around to 23 and a half morning show minutes past nine. And hang on in there, baby. Now, forecasters warning that temperatures could reach, now get ready for this, 35 Celsius. Now, this across some parts of England today as the record-breaking heat wave continues. Now, yesterday for Bank Holiday Monday, the United Kingdom recording its all-time highest May temperatures as some parts of London reached highs of 34.8 Celsius. Now, that provisional figure recorded, as they always seem to be, in Kew Gardens, surpassing the hottest bank holiday record ever. Now, that was 33.3 recorded back in August of 2019. The heat would be exceptional in the UK even in midsummer, let alone in May. That's according to the Met Office. Now, Monday's sweltering conditions are set to be replicated today. Forecasters warning that slightly warmer air at lower levels could send that mercury soaring. Now, the highest of these temperatures are expected in the southeast of England. Other areas of England and Wales will climb into the high 20s. A few places in the north of England will see extreme temperatures compared with yesterday. It's going to be dry and sunny for most of us. A little bit of moisture in the atmosphere. There is a chance of some thunderstorms too across southern England, East Anglia, and possibly about bits of Yorkshire. Hey, hope. Now, Monday, Wales also experiencing its hottest May Day, reaching highs of 32.2, and now that was in Flintshire. Now, this week's weather means that more than half of the monthly record highs, some 7 out of 12 of them, have been set since 2003, according to the Met Office. These exceptionally high temperatures have been reportedly caused by the influence of warmth building under an area of high pressure. An influence of warmth. Yeah, I like the sound of that. That's according to the Met Office, the Chief Operational Meteorologist, Dan Surrey, who clearly has a way with words. Now, the average temperature for the end of May are typically between 14 and 20 Celsius. Now, back on Friday, the UK's Health Security Agency, they issued their first amber health warning of the whole of this year. Now, this covered most parts of England, including the West Midlands, along with the East Midlands too, the East of England, and the South East, along with London. Now, the North East, North West, South West, Yorkshire and the Humber regions under a yellow alert. Now, both of these alerts remaining in place until 5 o'clock on Wednesday evening. Scotland and Northern Ireland also recording their highest temperatures for 2026. We're getting up to, you know, this was yesterday, 25.5 in Charterhall, and around about 25.8 in County Fermanagh yesterday. Around 500 properties in both Sussex and Kent. Now, they were left without water, or, as we mentioned yesterday, having an intermittent supply due to increased demand. It seems as if the water authorities are a little surprised that people want cold water on hot days. Now, who would have thunk it? Now, across the UK, a number of bank holiday events, they had to be cancelled because of this extreme heat. Now, we mentioned yesterday in Surrey, the Leatherhead Lions Club, they had their annual bank holiday donkey derby without any donkeys, or indeed any derbies. It was a dog show too that was also cancelled for the welfare and comfort of the animals. Now, despite these cancellations, thousands of people gathered in the baking heat to watch competitors from all over the world battling it out at the Gloucestershire cheese rolling race. Do you know, you see these videos on YouTube with Americans reacting to what they think are bananas Britons. And sometimes you think, I think they might have a point. Now, heatwave conditions were met in 8 parts of England on Sunday. Heathrow in Greater London, Benson in Oxfordshire, and Broom's Barn in Suffolk. It would have to be in Suffolk, wouldn't it? High Beach in Essex getting jolly hot, and Northolt in London, along with Santon Downham in Suffolk, and Rittle in Essex. It's all getting a bit hot, and today it's likely to get worse.

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1: From Radio News Hub, I'm Frankie Hairsign. Medical leaders are comparing the use of social media to smoking as pressure grows to impose an outright ban for under-16s. A new record's been set for the highest overnight temperature in the UK for May, not falling below 21.3 degrees Celsius in South London, making it a tropical night. Scottish Parliament is expected to back a call for Westminster to allow for a second independence referendum. And the US says it's carried out what they call self-defense strikes in southern Iran as negotiations to end the war continue.

0: making a welcome return to the charts back in 1981. Smokin' Robinson, and it was quite a miracle too. Did I say Smokin' Robinson? I think I did. I'm kind of leading on to another news story too. I don't know where I'm going with this at all. Independent local radio, it is Tuesday morning. It's a little warm in here today, I have to tell you. Retro chart, now that this morning coming, assuming that the clock doesn't melt, doing that after the headlines at 11. Today we're taking you back musically to the songs you were grooving to on the 26th of May back in 1977. Should be a good one, I promise. News now. Now, some sad news coming out of South Yorkshire. A woman has died following a shooting outside a bar in Sheffield city centre. The 30-year-old was found with serious injuries outside the 141 on West Street. Now, this happened at around about a quarter to three in the morning on Monday. Now, she was treated to the scene by police officers and paramedics before taken to hospital, where later she sadly died. Three people have been arrested in connection with the incident. A 30-year-old man and 32-year-old woman were held near to Stockport in Cheshire. That in the early hours, a 30-year-old man was arrested in Sheffield itself. Now, they are remaining in police custody for questioning. The woman yet to be formally identified. A family have been informed, though, according to South Yorkshire Police. Assistant Chief Constable Colin McFarlane saying that this is a devastating incident which has resulted in the death of a young woman on a night out during the bank holiday weekend in Sheffield. He said, too, that the police would have a significant presence at the scene and urging anybody with any information to come forward, adding that now is not the time to stay silent. South Yorkshire's Deputy Mayor for Policing saying that everything possible is being done to protect our communities. Went on to say, too, that people should be reassured that South Yorkshire Police is working at pace to establish the full circumstances and to ensure those responsible are brought to justice. Independent local radio Tuesday morning. Let's have a look at the business news.
1: Household staples like bread and pasta are likely to stay more expensive for years. That's according to new analysis linking rising food costs to the Middle East crisis and the El Nino weather pattern. The Energy and Climate Intelligence Unit says food prices tend to shoot up like rockets, but fall like feathers. The think tank warns that war, extreme weather and volatile energy markets are keeping grocery bills high. According to new research from Aviva, less than half of people feel confident about investing. The survey found only 44% describe themselves as confident investors, with men far more likely than women to say so. Many people believe investing is something you're born knowing how to do, but Aviva says confidence usually comes from learning and starting small. And poorer drivers are more likely to miss out on car finance compensation, according to analysis by Slater and Gordon. The firm says 1.1 million low-value agreements fall below the FCA's commission threshold, leaving many low-income borrowers excluded.

1977 doesn't seem like that long ago. It was, of course, the Brotherhood of Man and Angelo. And play that one especially to kind of get us in the mood for our retro chart. Today we are going to be taking you back to this very day, 1977. Now, a story we mentioned earlier, and a German YouTuber has retained his title as a Gloucestershire cheese rolling champion for the

all over the world are chasing a 3-kilogram wheel of double Gloucester cheese, which apparently can reach speeds of up to 70 miles an hour down a 1-in-2 gradient slope. It's everybody's race, and you've got to give it your best. And the best man wins, according to Kopke. Now, there were 7 races in total, with each winner taking home a wheel of cheese and, of course, bragging routes for being the big cheese. Now, the heavy spring rain, it had reportedly softened the hill. Recent hot weather, though, dried it out, making conditions firmer and more dangerous for competitors. Now, forecasters had been saying it could be the hottest spring bank holiday in record. Temperatures reaching 30 Celsius in Brockwith on the hill. Jem Wakeman, who was the master of ceremonies, saying that it was the hottest event that he had ever seen. Now, the winner, Kopke, who came from Munich, retains his title as the men's downhill race champion, saying that the conditions were optimal this year. Said he got a good recovery in the middle of the hill, sprinted to the finish. Now, he managed to beat the 23 champion Anderson close to the finishing line, saying, "The entire race, I saw Chris Anderson in front of me and I had to get him," said Kopke. Now, before the races began, Anderson was named a Guinness World Record holder for winning the most races between 2002 and 2022. It's a very happy birthday today, you know, to Stevie Nicks, 78 today, singer-songwriter, and best known, of course, for being one of the members of Fleetwood Mac. 3 tracks to come from her. First one, right now.

first of our birthday tracks for Stevie Nicks, born this day in 1948 in Phoenix in Arizona. One of her original songs, of course, being one of the founding members of Fleetwood Mac. Happy birthday from all of us here at Morning Show Central. We've got a couple more to squeeze in, of course, between now and midday. A little bit late, but some things are worth waiting for. It's our Nuts at Nine, which could be a Daft song, it could be a guilty pleasure, could be a comedy track. In actual fact, it's kind of none of those. It's going to be something to celebrate the bit of sunshine we've been waiting for. Now, we all wanted a bit of it. We're probably getting it all concentrated over a couple of days. If it could just go down by maybe 10 degrees and stick around for a couple of months, I think we'd be happy with that. Now, a couple of things that they're kind of memories of

the 70s, and in cases of the songs we're about to play, even further back. Now, there are a couple of songs that will be forever associated with the seaside. I think you can probably guess what they are. And a couple of quintessentially British things, not least of which being holiday camps, both Pontins and Butlins being stalwarts after the post-war years. I've actually been to a Butlins too, so I do know how they work. And there was, for those uninitiated, there was even a song about it. Andy.

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Now, who could extol the virtues of the seaside? Well, it had to be Mrs. Mills.

0: Mrs. Mills at the Joanna, one of those people that used to pop up all the time in early 70s light entertainment programmes. Quite a character too, and I do like to be beside the seaside. Time for us to head stateside, I think.
1: It's time for more malicious gossip.
2: I'm Peter Reynolds, and this is your LA Spins Minute. Nike hosted a dinner in Toronto for Drake, celebrating his Iceman triple album release. A card on each table read, "We couldn't think of a better place to celebrate our partner Drake and the release of not one, but three albums. Cheers to an artist who continues to push culture forward and redefine the game. Dinner is on us, like we're Kris Kringle." Does Kris Kringle serve dinner? Survivor Greece has been suspended after one of its contestants lost part of his leg during the show. Stavros Floros lost a part of his leg while spearfishing in between shoots, which prompted Survivor Greece to shut down production in the Dominican Republic. He was diving without a surface marker buoy and a boat ran into him. Was the production safety monitor tanning?

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0: A very hot day across much of England and Wales today. A lot of strong sunshine. Now, fresher across northern areas with some sunny spells. A few thunderous showers may bubble up across England and Wales later in the afternoon. And where they do happen, there will be fairly intense downpours. Tonight, though, an easterly breeze. Now, this is going to gradually develop overnight, drawing in fresher air to these eastern areas. Staying dry, but a little cloudy across the northeast and staying very warm in the southwest. As we head midweek then for Wednesday, it's going to be dry with sunny spells for many, cloudy in the northeast and some bright and sunny spells are slowly developing, very warm in the southwest, feeling a little fresher elsewhere. Top temperatures then for this Tuesday morning, highs of 23 Celsius for Derry, Cardiff in at 32, across Merseyside 30, Newcastle 20, 16 for Aberdeen, Birmingham 32 degrees for you today.

That was a rip-roaring start to our second hour of the morning show for Tuesday. Yeah, Tony Christie, the avenues and alleyways. Now, our featured artist this morning, of course, celebrating her birthday, is Stevie Nicks, a founding member of Fleetwood Mac. Had to think about that for a moment. Also celebrating today, born back in 1964, is Lenny Kravitz. He's 62 today. He's apparently been an actor too in The Hunger Games. One of those things I've never seen and probably never will. But we'll play a track from him in around about 10 minutes' time, just to make sure we've got our balance right of remembering everybody that's made fine tunes. Now let's have a look at the national newspapers again this morning. Scottish edition of The Times today, suggesting that Peter Morrell, the former chief executive of the Scottish National Party and the estranged husband too of the former First Minister Nicola Sturgeon, is facing years in jail for embezzling more than £400,000 from the party. The Guardian saying that amongst the items he bought was a luxury motorhome, a boutique cosmetics, including a rather posh salt and pepper set worth over £2,500. The Daily Mail asking how Nicola Sturgeon could not have known, while Sturgeon must come clean, is the Daily Telegraph's headline, quoting the Scottish Tory leader for that one. Scottish Sun also saying that she left police rather frustrated by refusing to answer their questions and exercising her right not to comment. The I newspaper this morning saying that more than 8 out of 10 parents questioned by the British Board of Film Classification support the idea of applying cinema-style age ratings to social media content. The Daily Mirror saying that nearly 75% rather would be more likely to let their kids use social media if there were age ratings. The Telegraph saying that charities including the NSPCC are firmly behind the idea. The suggestion coming, of course, as The Times saying that pressure is growing on the Prime Minister to ban social media for under-16s altogether, as leading doctors have been warning that social media has become the new smoking. Now, alongside its coverage, the paper highlighting how the government has embraced social media, citing an interview between Keir Starmer and a traitors contestant inviting a pair of street clean twins to number 10. And the only way is Essex star Gemma Collins promoting the government's education policy. The Daily Mail saying that thousands of A-level students have had their physics exams plunged into a chaos state after a series of online leaks linked to Pakistan. Now, the paper saying that students who sat the Cambridge International paper last week will now be assigned a mark based on their performance in other modules. The exam board telling the paper that it is closely working with the relevant law enforcement authorities and a what a scorcher. Now, that's the Metro highlighting yesterday's record-breaking temperatures of 34.8 Celsius. Those, of course, are recorded at Kew Gardens in London. It was a bank brolly day, according to the Daily Express, with pictures showing beachgoers seeking shelter under parasols. For the Star and the Daily Mirror, it was a record baker. Oh, very good. And those are national newspapers then for this Tuesday morning.

0: Wow Ballet 1981, and to cut a long story short, 10:13 Tuesday morning, Andy and the morning show through right through till lunchtime today. News this morning, the trial of the former DUP leader Geoffrey Donaldson on charges of alleged sexual abuse. Now that's set to get underway today with the selection of jury at Newry Crown Court. The 63-year-old has pleaded not guilty to all 18 charges that he faces, including one count of rape. Now, at the same time, his wife, Lady Eleanor Donaldson, is facing a trial of the facts on related charges of aiding and abetting, which she has also denied. We're told that the trial is expected to last for 4 weeks. Now, the Donaldsons were arrested at their home in County Down on the 28th of March back in 2024. Sir Geoffrey, age 63 now, resigned as DUP leader the very next day and didn't contest his seat at the general election, which of course was some 4 months later. Now, he's got various charges, including rape, gross indecency, and 13 counts of indecent assault. The offences are alleged to have occurred between 1985 and 2008 and involved two victims. Now, the trial has been postponed twice before last year because of Lady Donaldson's health. Now, at a hearing last week, the judge, Paul Ramsey, declaring that the 60-year-old is unfit for a conventional trial under the Mental Health Northern Ireland Order. Now, under a trial of the facts, she will not be participating in proceedings. Now, last month, the Northern Ireland Attorney General, Dame Brenda King, issued a warning about social media posts, saying that people could well be found in contempt of court, punishable by up to 2 years of imprisonment for comments which prejudice any proceedings in the court. And in other news today, and something that was mentioned earlier, really tragic news, a dive team. Now, they've recovered the body of a 15-year-old boy who went missing after getting into trouble in a lake in Lincoln. Police from Lincolnshire received reports of Declan Sawyer, who was having difficulty after entering a lake at 2:30 yesterday afternoon. Now, his father, Carl, paying tributes to a funny and outgoing young man who loved both fishing and football, adding in a statement that he had a very cheeky smile, personality to match to, much loved by his friends and family, and will be missed by many. Now, as you may have heard in the news, he did say that they would like to raise awareness about children playing near rivers and lakes in hot weather, adding that they want all parents, friends and family to make their children aware of the dangers surrounding water. Now, the incident, of course, happening as extreme weather across the UK led to the hottest day in May ever recorded, temperatures reaching 34.8 Celsius on Monday. Now, this is considerably higher than the previous peak. Now, that was 32.8. Now, that was recorded in both 1922 and again in 1944, with records normally only broken by just one-tenth of a degree. At 17 minutes past 10, a very good morning then. Welcome along Tuesday morning, and time for us to head to Manchesterford.
1: Dad? Dad, what is it like when you're dead?
2: Ask your mother.
1: Mum, what is it like when you're dead?
3: Sorry, love, what? My mind was somewhere else.
2: What mind?
3: You think you're funny, don't you?
2: Correct.
3: What did you say, Billy, love?
2: He wants to know if it was cold in the ground this morning.
3: What are you on about, you?
2: Just amusing myself, my sweet little mummy.
1: She ain't your mummy, Dad. She's mine, aren't you, Mum?
3: Yes, love, what did you want?
1: Well, you know Michael Morris's toy toys? Yesterday we thinked it was dead because it wasn't moving, so we chucked it in the bin, but Michael's dad said it's just only hyphenating, so we got it out again. Well, I was thinking about when I get dead old, about 30 or something. How will I know if I'm dead or if I'm just only hyphenating?
2: Go on, Professor. Sort that one out.
3: Oh, no. I don't like to think about horrible things like that.
1: Michael's tortoise is
3: horrible. Change the subject.
1: Nice.
3: Anyway, I've got to sort out what to do for tea. What do you fancy, Alf?
2: I thought you didn't want to talk about horrible things.
1: Forget that.
3: Talk sensible a minute, will you, please?
2: What for? You won't understand.
3: Our Pamela will put you and your sarcasticness in your place when she comes today.
2: Your Pamela?
1: Auntie Pamela?
3: Yes, she's coming over.
2: Again?
1: Again? There is she. She might bring me something.
2: Bloody hell. What am I supposed to do while she's here again?
3: You could try being pleasant for a change instead of insulting her all the time.
2: What for? She'd be round here every day then.
1: That's okay if she brings me things.
3: Billy, don't be so cheeky.
1: I'm only saying.
3: Our Pamela's never done you any harm, Alf Bradshaw.
2: Aye, not for want of trying, though. Every time she comes here, you find me a load of jobs to do.
3: You never do them, though, do you?
2: That ain't the point. She sits here in my chair.
1: Oh, yeah?
2: Bragging about her flock wallpaper and her inside lav.
3: And a proper upstairs bathroom.
2: See, there you are.
1: And that load of toys what she's saving for when they buy a baby.
2: But she only comes round here to wind me up.
3: She does not. She is my sister, you know.
1: And my auntie. She's both things. I like her.
2: Aye, well, you've got a chance of getting some off her.
3: Well, she often brings you a packet of faggerettes, doesn't she?
1: Yeah, Dad.
2: Aye, and helps me smoke them and all.
1: Oh, yeah.
2: What's she coming for, any road?
1: Anything.
3: She don't have to have a reason. She's my sister.
1: Coming to see me?
3: As a matter of fact, she's coming to measure our Billy up for his Christmas jumper.
2: That should be fun for your son.
1: Oh, no.
3: What do you mean, oh, no?
2: He means, oh, no, I'm going to look a right drip again. That's what he means.
1: Yeah. Why, when I have to wear them knitted swimming trunks, what she knitted for me? The rubbish, they weigh me down when they get wet.
3: Oh, aren't men ungrateful? Our Pamela knits him a jumper every year, she does.
2: Aye, and none of them's ever fitted him.
1: No, they haven't.
3: And it's on account of all your moaning that she stopped knitting you one and all.
2: But mine never used to bloody fit either.
3: Yes, well, it's the thought that counts, isn't it?
2: Aye. Well, the thought she has while she's knitting must be a orangutans and anteaters, then.
1: Hey.
2: I don't know why she bothers measuring up in the first place. They always end up with the arms down to the floor and a neck like the hole in a bloody corn plaster. And when you finally get one over his head, you have to truss him up like a bag of potatoes so he won't trip up.
1: Yeah, Mum. It'd be miles better if me auntie Pamela buy'd me a real present for Christmas. That's what I think.
3: Right, well, that's enough ungratefulness from you, Billy Bradshaw.
1: What?
3: Bad enough hearing it from your father without you starting and all. If you grow up like him, I'll strangle you at...

1987 for that one. It's Carol Fiocca and Hey Matthew. 25 minutes past 10. Very good morning. Welcome along Independent Local Radio for a Tuesday morning. Andy with the morning show. 3 hours of music, news and sport every weekday morning from 9. In the news today, the UK's most senior doctors saying that there is an overwhelming consensus that the time spent on screens and social media actually harms children. Now, responding to a government consultation about social media use for under 16s, the Academy of Medical Royal Colleges saying that doctors should routinely ask younger patients about their screen time and social media use. Now, as it stands, there is no consensus among the wider scientific community that screen time overall is harmful to children. But the Academy Chair, Jeanette Dickinson, saying that, like smoking or seatbelts before, the issue had to become a unifying force for the profession. Technology Secretary Liz Kendall saying that new measures for under 16s will be brought in by the end of this year. All of it coming, of course, as the government's consultation on the matter closes tonight. Banning social media completely for children, now, as has happened in Australia, is one of the options still being considered. Liz Kendall saying that a response to the consultation would be published this summer, with action guaranteed to be taken by the end of the year. Campaigners, though, they're split on whether an outright ban on social media apps for kids is necessarily the best approach. Since March of this year, the government has been asking parents and kids if measures including app curfews and stronger age checks would improve online safety. And some of those ideas have been trialled in homes across the UK. The question isn't, according to Liz Kendall, whether we're going to act, it's when. That's one of the stories making the news this morning.

0: That's our birthday boy for this Tuesday morning. Lenny Kravitz celebrating his 62nd birthday today. Born in New York this day, 1964. And our featured artist today is Stevie Nicks, founding member, singer-songwriter too, of course, with Fleetwood Mac celebrating her 78th today. A second track from Fleetwood Mac coming right after the news headlines. Independent local radio just after 10:30.
1: From Radio News Hub, I'm Frankie Hairsign. Medical leaders are comparing the use of social media to smoking as pressure grows to impose an outright ban for under-16s. A new record's been set for the highest overnight temperature in the UK for May, not falling below 21.3 degrees Celsius in South London, making it a tropical night. Scottish Parliament is expected to back a call for Westminster to allow for a second independence referendum. And the US says it's carried out what they call self-defense strikes in southern Iran as negotiations to end the war continue.

26 minutes away from 11, playing Fleetwood Mac and Those Little Lies. Ah, they're the ones that catch you out there. Now, eight people were taken to hospital after a motorbike rider crashed into a crowd of spectators. Now, all of this happening on the opening day of practice in the Isle of Man's TT races. The rider was also taken to hospital following the incident, with the organisers saying it happened on the exit of Parliament Square in, this was in Ramsey, all of it happening yesterday. Now, in a statement, organisers saying that all those receiving treatment were reported as being conscious, whilst the rider himself suffered leg injuries but was conscious and talking. Now, he said that a red flag, meaning an immediate halt to the session, had been issued at 1:30 in the afternoon, and that serious incident response procedures were then brought into play. The organisers confirming that an investigative process is now underway involving race, medical and safety personnel. All of this coming after a rider was sadly killed during a pre-event race on the island on Sunday. 68-year-old Alan Oversby, now he died in an incident on the approach to the second lap of the pre-TT Classic Road races. Southern 100 Road Racers saying that they are, of course, extending their deepest sympathy to Alan's wife, Julie, along with their family, team and friends. Now, the Isle of Man TT Races is an annual two-week festival that takes place on public roads, which are closed for the racing sessions, widely regarded as the most dangerous event in motorsport, with rate of fatalities at a regular occurrence. Back in 2022, six competitors died over the course of the festival. Now, that was the highest number of casualties since 1970. Now, no rider deaths were recorded in 2025, although two competitors were involved in crashes and forced to withdraw due to injury. In other news, some of Britain's rarest birds of prey are still being illegally killed, despite decades of legal protection. That's according to the RSPB, the Royal Society for the Protection of Birds. The charity's annual report, which is set to be published tomorrow, records 921 confirmed attacks between 2015 and 2024, with more than half of them, according to the RSPB, on or near to land managed for game shooting. Mark Thomas is the head of RSPB's investigations unit, saying that the killings were about money, with birds of prey targeted to stop them taking young pheasants, partridge and grouse, and leaving more birds available to be shot by paying customers. Now, shooting organisations, though, strongly deny persecution is widespread across the industry. They say it's only carried out by a small minority, and they condemn it outright. The RSPB, though, they are calling for game bird shooting across England and Wales to be licensed, arguing that estates should face tougher consequences when protected birds are killed on their land. Now, these targeted species include eagles, red kites, peregrine falcons, hen harriers and barn owls. The RSPB also saying that it only classifies cases as confirmed when they're backed by scientific eyewitness or indeed other video evidence. Independent local radio, it's Tuesday morning. 3 hours of music, news and sport. A time for those Tears for Fears.

Tears for Fears. It's a mad world in AC2, and a rather hot world, or at least our little bit of it, in 2026. Yesterday was historically hot for the time of year. It was the hottest May Day on record across all four nations, as well as the hottest bank holiday on record, and the warmest May night on record too, if you were tossing and turning last night trying to get to sleep. Quite a few stats to give you. Maximum temperature yesterday recorded at 34.8 Celsius. That was recorded at Kew Gardens in London. Now, before yesterday, the hottest May Day on record had been exactly the same temperature recorded in both 1922 and 1944. And that was when highs of 32.8 Celsius were recorded. That was broken in 13 different locations yesterday. Wales, now they saw temperatures soar to 32.2. And that was in Flintshire. The previous record in Newport was 30.6, being set back in 1944. Charter Hall in Scotland saw highs of 27.6, and County Fermanagh in Northern Ireland seeing highs of 28.6, the warmest days of the year so far everywhere. Now, the hottest bank holiday before this was back

0: The Met Office saying that they will be isolated and in tents, but could bring disruption to parts of England later. Now the warning covering huge areas of England in place for quite a while. Unfortunately, the facts and figures I was about to tell you about have rather disappeared. I think the computer's getting too hot. Now, after these back-to-back heat records, today will bring, we are told, temperatures of around about 35 Celsius. Independent local radio, it's a rather hot Tuesday morning. I don't think I need to tell you. Let's have a look, shall we, at what's going on in showbiz.
1: Grassroots music venues are taking centre stage this summer, with Fatboy Slim joining a huge new festival celebrating the small stages where so many artists begin. More than 2,000 performers will play across 400 venues during the Everywhere at Once weekend in late June, with many returning to the rooms that launched their careers. Fatboy Slim says these spaces are where music scenes really begin, and is urging fans to support their local venues. Metallica are giving their UK tour a twist by asking fans to help save lives. The band have teamed up with UK Blood Services in a first ever partnership, urging people to donate blood and plasma around their Glasgow, Cardiff and London dates. They say it's a chance to be a part of something bigger than the show, with every donation able to help up to 3 patients. And Jacob Elordi says his Euphoria character's dramatic death was a cool way to go, but admits leaving the show is bittersweet. He says the series has been a huge part of his life, and he's proud to have been part of it.

independent local radio for Tuesday morning. Playing Player and Baby Come Back. 12 minutes away from 11. Retro chart just around the corner. Doing that after the headlines at 11. Taking you back to the

0: music you were grooving to on this very day, 26th of May, back in 1977. More tragic news this morning. The body of a teenage girl has been recovered from the water in a country park in Warwickshire. Now, Atherstone and Coleshill Police are saying, the officers saying that they were called to Kingsbury Water Park. Now, this happened at around about 6 o'clock yesterday evening after concerns for the welfare of a teenage girl in the water. Now, in a statement on Facebook, the police saying that despite the best efforts of emergency services, sadly, she was pronounced dead at the scene. An ex-kin, though, had been informed and they are being supported by specially trained police. Now, investigations into the circumstances currently underway, but she is the third teenager, sadly, to have died after getting into difficulty in water during the course of this heat wave. We have talking earlier this morning, I've been talking about a 13-year-old boy who died yesterday in Halifax. Another boy died on Sunday at the age of 15 after getting into trouble in a lake in Lincoln. Independent local radio, 3 hours of music, news and sport. A time now then for us to head stateside.
1: It's

not shy about his real-life struggles with IBS and lactose intolerance. He's openly shared that these recurring issues have even led to some memorable onstage mishaps, as well as the reality of touring with sensitive digestion. Just check out his frequent self-deprecating bathroom jokes on social media. Yep, Khan is the sh**. Yeah, I know. Director Matt Shakman is bouncing from Marvel's The Fantastic Four First Steps to the new The Planet of the Apes movie franchise. The screenplay will be written by Josh Friedman and will continue the tale of talking primates who rise up against cruel humans. Friedman wrote the last one, Kingdom of the Planet of the Apes, which grossed $400 million. Go, monkey!

George, Culture Club Together 1983, and the Karma Chameleon. International news this morning. The United States have launched new strikes on Iran, targeting missile strikes and boats. The US Central Command saying that the strikes were taken in self-defense. All of this coming as senior Iranian negotiators are in Qatar for talks designed to end the war. Russia threatening more Kyiv strikes and telling foreign nationals to leave. And Australia confirming the first diphtheria death amidst their worst outbreak in decades. Just some of the international stories making the news this Tuesday morning.

There can't be many pop songs to get calamine lotion into their lyrics. They deserve a medal for that. It's the Lambrettas and their take on Poison Ivy. To the news then, with Queen.

3:30 past 11. A very good morning. Welcome along to our third and final hour of Tuesday's programme. Welcome along to the Retro Chart. Today we're counting down the top 10 and playing of the top 5 in full as it was on this very day, 26th of May today, back to 1977. And last week at 9 this week, dropping down one place to 10 for the Eagles and Welcome to the Hotel California. It's a climb of 3 places at 9 though for Marvin Gaye and Got to Give It Up, and also on its way up 3 places, it's Piero Uminami and Banamana this week at 8. Denise Williams still free, down 5 though this week at 7, and a drop of 2 places at 6, Van McCoy and The Shuffle. Moving into the top 5, and last week at 10, this week up 5 for 10cc, Good Morning Judge. It's number

CC and good morning, Judge. Number 5 in our retro chart this very day. It's 1977. Now, if it's your birthday today, well, we always say, or have usually been able to say, sorry about the weather. Today, well, we kind of still can say it, but rather different reasons. It's a very happy birthday to Stevie Nicks, 78 today, singer-songwriter and one of the founding members of Fleetwood Mac. We've made them our featured artists, still going to hopefully squeeze one or two more in between now and midday. Also celebrating Jeremy Corbyn. He born back in 1947 in Chippenham in Wiltshire, making him 77 today. Former leader of the Labour Party and, of course, a member of Parliament for Islington North since back in 1983. Also celebrating a different side of politics, Michael Portillo. Now he's 73 today, born in Bushey in Hertfordshire in 1953. Back in the early 1990s, certainly fancied to take over from Margaret Thatcher. Mary Nightingale, she's 63, journalist on the telly, doing the ITV Evening News since back in 2001, born in Scarborough on this very day. Lenny Kravitz, we played a song from him earlier, he's celebrating, born in 1964. And Helena Bonham Carter, she's 63 today, in Planet of the Apes, of course, Alice in Wonderland, and in the Harry Potter films too. And I can't do the Ricky shout. In fact, I don't think I will. It'll probably make your ears bleed. Patsy Palmer, 54 today. Actress, best known, probably only known, for playing the part of Bianca Jackson in EastEnders. Born in Bethnal Green, God blimey, this day, 1972. Well, those are some of our birthday boys and girls. We're all there for the music, though. A song that was going to go on to be number one this week, though, just a climb of one place. Last week at 5, this week up 1 for Kenny Rogers at... Number

Kenny Rogers, and you picked a fine time to leave me, Lucille. It's the Retro Chart from 1977. In 3 years' time, of course, Kenny Rogers is going to release that song all over again with slightly different lyrics and call it Coward of the County. It's a very similar song. And if you're a fan of the cinema, a couple of things you could well have been queuing up to see. This day, 1989, twas a Friday, probably not as hot. Now, at the cinema, you could well have been there to see Beaches or possibly A Cry in the Dark. Fast forward then to 1995, Ed Wood. Brilliant film that was. That making its cinematic debut here in the UK, 1995. And if that wasn't to your liking, well, Richie Rich playing on another screen near you. It was a Saturday night this very day back in 2012, and it was all happening in Azerbaijan. It was the 57th Eurovision Song Contest. Now, the winning song this time out was Euphoria, sung by Loreen for Sweden. The United Kingdom's entry, Love Will Set You Free, sung by a sprightly Engelbert Humperdinck. The song finishing 25th. Out of 26, only Norway doing slightly worse than us. On the telly this day, 1973, it was the good Dr. Yeah, John Pertwee doing his thing at Saturday night. And over on BBC One, you could well have been watching part two of The Green Death. This day in 1983, FA Cup final replay played at Wembley Stadium in London. Brighton and Hove Albion nil, Manchester United 4. The goals for Manchester United coming from many, including Brian Robson and Norman Whiteside. And in this day, 1999, a couple of stories making the news. Firstly, following a 10-day trial at London's Snaresbrook Crown Court, the former London's Burning actor John Alford, now he was jailed on this day for 9 months after he was convicted of supplying cocaine and cannabis to an undercover reporter. Now, Alford had been the victim of a sting by a tabloid newspaper. That was a factor taken into account in his sentencing. He was released from prison 6 weeks later. And also on this day in 1999, 19 million television viewers witnessing Manchester United completing the treble by beating Bayern Munich 2-1 in injury time in the 1999 UEFA Cup's Champions League final, all happening at the Camp Nou Stadium in Barcelona this very day. We're all here for music, though. It's the Retro Chart, and being a little classy now, it's a climb of three places for Barbara Streisand, and A Star Is Born. Pre-silence for Barbara and her curious spelling.

Barbara Streisand, Evergreen, the love theme from A Star Is Born, number 3 in our retro chart this very day in 1977. Now, we've done our birthdays. We like to remember people we've lost, but a few heavenly birthdays before all of that. Born this very day, 1904, was George Formby. I don't know whether you could call him an actor, sort of. Better known, of course, as a singer-songwriter with his ukulele. He, of course, did star in stacks of films and, of course, turned out nice again. John Wayne, he was born this day in 1907, nicknamed the Duke. Starring in all of those westerns back in the day. And Peter Cushing, now he was born on this day 1913, starred in so many of those Hammer horrors, including of course Dracula and The Curse of Frankenstein. And people we lost on this day, remember it well, Samuel Pepys, writer, diarist too, responsible for essentially writing a diary. He was also a Conservative politician, serving as an official on the Navy Board and a Member of Parliament. Ray Liotta, now he died on this day, 2002. Actor, of course, starred in Goodfellas, Field of Dreams, Wild Hogs, and in one of those sort of films with Anthony Hopkins, The Silence of the Lambs. He was in one of them. It wasn't, I don't think, Silence of the Lambs. Was it Red Dragon? I'm sure you'll know. And lastly, Andy Fletcher. He died far too early at the age of just 60. Musician and founding member of Depeche Mode. He having died this day back in 2022. Wigan, of course, the location for the birth of George Formby. Comedian, I guess. Famous for, of course, all those songs full of double entendres. His own accompaniment on the banjo ukulele, setting him, to become something of a legend. And, of course, one of the few artists to be banned by the BBC over his suggestive lyrics, with a little stick of Blackpool rock being key amongst those. It was the very first Le Mans 24 endurance race, that getting underway, or kicking off, or what do you call it? Accelerating away at this day, 1923. Now, this endurance road race had winners who can cover the furthest distance in just 24 hours. The winners of the inaugural race were André Lagache and René Lenard. And at 7:03 this day, 1940, in the evening, the signal was received to start Operation Dynamo. Now, that was the evacuation of the BEF, the British Expeditionary Force, and French troops, too, from Dunkirk's beaches. Now, despite the best efforts of the Royal Navy, some 700 small ships were assembled in Sheerness Dockyard before making the hazardous crossing to Dunkirk. In total, more than 338,000 troops were safely returned to England between the 27th of May and the 14th of June. Now 1955, and the Conservative Party, led by the newly appointed Prime Minister Anthony Egan, they won a decisive victory in the British general election. 1955 election was a historic win for the incumbent Conservatives, marking the first time in over 100 years that a governing British party went to the country and managed to get reinforced support, returning with an increased majority on their previous term. The BBC, this day 1989, broadcast the 10,000th edition of The Archers. That was this day, 1989. Let's get back to the music. And one of those songs that you probably couldn't get away with making these days. It's a climb of one place for Joe Tex. Ain't gonna bump no more with no big fat woman this week at... Number

0: Two Takes and Ain't Gonna Bump No More. You know, Big Fat Woman. It was the climb of one place. You couldn't get away with that these days. It's the Retro Chart, the music from this day, 1977, and before the number one. Let's have a look, shall we, at the story so far.
1: The top 10 countdown.
0: This week at 10, it's the Eagles, Down One and Hotel California. A climb of 3 at 9 for Marvin Gaye and Got to Give It Up. And up 3-2 this week at 8 for Piero Uminali and Mana Mana. It's the Retro Chart this week at 7. Denise Williams down 5 with Free and Van McCoy's The Shuffle at 6. Into the top 5 at 5 for 10cc. Up 5 with Good Morning Judge. You picked A Fine Time to Leave Me, Lucille. Up 1 this week at 4 for Kenny Rogers. Barbara Streisand, A Star Is Born at 3. Joe Tex's song you just heard, Ain't Gonna Bump No More at 2. And a double A side at the top of the tree another week. It's Rod Stewart. I Don't Want to Talk About It. First cut is.

0: number one song across the United Kingdom this day, 1977. Double A-side for Rod Stewart. That one, the first cut, is the deepest. And the other of the double A-sides was I Don't Want to Talk About It. And that's our retro chart then, over and done with for this Tuesday morning. Back tomorrow with our midweek edition after the news headlines at 11. 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
1: From Radio News Hub, I'm Frankie Hairsign. Medical leaders are comparing the use of social media to smoking as pressure grows to impose an outright ban for under-16s. A new record's been set for the highest overnight temperature in the UK for May, not falling below 21.3 degrees Celsius in South London, making it a tropical night. Scottish Parliament is expected to back a call for Westminster to allow for a second independence referendum. And the US says it's carried out what they call self-defense strikes in southern Iran as negotiations to end the war continue.

Daryl Hall, John Oates together, and Your Kiss is on my list. So it's a very long list, you know. 25 minutes away from 12, independent local radio, Tuesday morning. News just coming in the last few minutes. And now this is concerning the sentences of two teenagers who have avoided jail for raping two girls. This matter has now been referred to the Court of Appeal. That's according to a statement from the Prime Minister this morning. The decision by the Attorney General, Lord Richard Hermer. Now, this follows concerns that the original sentences were unduly lenient. The two 15-year-old boys were given youth rehabilitation orders and made the subject of intensive supervision and surveillance. Now, this happened at Southampton Crown Court last week. The two boys reportedly raped two girls in separate attacks in Fordingbridge in Hampshire. This in September of 2024 and January 2025. Footage was shared then on social media. A third boy, aged 14, was given an 18-month rehabilitation order for encouraging one of the other attackers, as well as an indecent image offence in relation to the Jamri attack. One of the victims saying that hearing that the boys had avoided jail was like a rock to my face. The Prime Minister saying that there are questions to ask about this sentence. The Attorney General does have the power to refer a case if the Attorney General thinks that the sentence is too lenient. The Attorney General, according to the Prime Minister, has now exercised that power. Now, politicians from across the political spectrum have been speaking out against the case, with the Prime Minister calling it appalling and saying that it was right that the sentences be reviewed. The Court of Appeal may now change the sentences if judges decide that it was too lenient. They could also decide to leave it unchanged if they believe it was within a possible reasonable range of sentences which are available to the judge at the point of sentence. In other news this morning, two children and two adults have been killed in a collision between a train and a school minibus in Belgium. The bus had been carrying seven children, a driver and a chaperone, at the time of the collision. It's being reported that the bus was on its way to a special education school, mainly secondary school children. That's according to a federal police spokeswoman this morning, saying that the crash took place shortly after 8 o'clock this morning local time. Now, we're being told that a train was heading nearby and ran into the minibus near a train track. Nobody on the train there was hurt, although one person was treated for shock, according to the police. Today, Europe grieves with Belgium. That's according to a quote from the European Commission President Ursula von Leyen. Independent local radio, it is 22 minutes away from 12. And another warning about the dangers of swimming in nearby lakes. Three teenagers have died now. This is in separate incidents and beauty spots across England. Temperatures, of course, reaching record highs on Bank Holiday Monday. Police in West Yorkshire, South Yorkshire and Warwickshire have each had to confirm deaths of both two teenage boys and a teenage girl, all of whom were rescued from open water. The deaths coming after a 15-year-old boy drowned in a lake near to Lincoln on Sunday. His family have been urging other families to be aware of those dangers of open water. Now, temperatures across the UK hitting record highs yesterday, with much of England remaining under UK Health Security Agency Amber and Yellow Heat Health Alerts. In Halifax, West Yorkshire Police was called to the Leadbetter Dam on Moorland off Lum Lane. This at around about 20 past 3 yesterday afternoon, to reports that a teenage boy had got into difficulty in the water. Now, the 13-year-old sadly was removed from the reservoir and taken to hospital, where he was pronounced dead. Officers saying that investigations were continuing, adding that they didn't believe there were any suspicious circumstances.
Later on yesterday, emergency services were also called to the Kingsbury Water Park in Warwickshire. This at around about 6 o'clock in the evening, following the concerns for the welfare of a girl in the water. Now, sadly, she too was pronounced dead at the scene after her body was recovered at around about 20 past seven, according to Warwickshire Police. Now, an investigation into those circumstances now underway, say the police force, and adding that people are urged to avoid speculation about what happened. Finally, and in Rotherham, police recovered the body of a teenage boy from a lake in the Rother Valley Country Park following a search and rescue operation. South Yorkshire Police, they were called to the park just before 10 to 7 to report that a teenage boy had entered the water and hadn't been seen getting out. Police officers, as well as crews from South Yorkshire Fire and Rescue Services, along with the Yorkshire Ambulance Service, all took part in a specialist search operation before, sadly, the boy's body was found in the early hours of this morning. The police saying this morning that whilst formal identification has yet to take place, the boy's family have been informed and they say is being supported by police officers. 19 minutes away from 12, independent local radio for a Tuesday morning. It's a very happy birthday today to Stevie Nicks, one of the founding members of Fleetwood Mac. It's time for another track. They're our featured artist today, and whatever you do, go your own way.

0: Fleetwood Mac and Go Your Own Way. We're playing that one especially because they've been our featured artist this morning. It's Stevie Nicks' birthday today. A very happy birthday. I'm sure she's hanging on to her every word this morning. Fast approaching a 11:45. Time for a final look at the weather today, I think.
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0: Very hot day across much of England and Wales. Very strong sunshine today. Fresher too across northern areas with some sunny spells. A few thundery showers may well happen across England and Wales later this afternoon. And where they do happen, there could well be some very intense downpours. Tonight, an easterly breeze will gradually develop overnight, drawing in fresher air to those eastern areas, staying dry and turning cloudy across the northeast. Staying rather warm in the southwest too. And for Wednesday, fairly dry midweek with sunny spells for most of us. Cloudier in the northeast. Some bright spells slowly developing. Quite warm too in the southwest. And feeling fairly fresh everywhere else. Top temperatures then for this Tuesday morning. Highs of 30 degrees Celsius in Plymouth. We're looking at 16 for Aberdeen. Derry 23, Cardiff 32. And Newcastle, 20 degrees Celsius for you.
1: Andy

0: forecast to Martha Reeves and the Vandellas heatwave. These things don't happen by accident, you know. It's independent local radio. It's Andy, who's been to the contrived school of disc jockeyness. I had a refresher course over the weekend. News headlines this morning, then. The sentences of the boys who were spared custody over Hampshire rapes. That's been referred to the Court of Appeal, according to the Prime Minister. That coming in the last quarter of an hour. Sad news, too, about three teens who've been found dead following rescues from water spots across the country. Four children died as a school minibus has collided with a train in Belgium. And in America, the United States saying that they've launched new strikes on Iran, targeting missile sites and boats. Over here, there's an overwhelming consensus that screen time on laptops and phones can harm children. And Britain's protected birds of prey are still being shot at, trapped and poisoned. That's according to data out from the RSPB. Jury selection's underway in the sexual abuse trial of the former DUP leader, Sir Geoffrey Donaldson. Updates on all of the news, of course, during the course of the day. And 10 minutes away from 12, let's have a look at the sports news for this. Is it Tuesday? Yeah, it really is. Oh, wow, Kenny's so hot.
1: Andy Lloyd, Sports Report.
2: Hull City have celebrated their return to the Premier League with an open-top parade, showing off the playoff trophy to the fans outside City Hall. Manager Sergei Yakirovich addressed the crowds after Saturday's Wembley win.
3: I have to tell something to you guys. I only had one task before the season, to stay in Championship. I failed. We go to Premier League!
2: Notts County are heading back to League One after a dominant 3-0 win over Salford City in the League Two playoff final. It ends the club's 11-year absence from the third tier of English football. England's women have wrapped up a 2-1 T20 series win over New Zealand after a dominant 7-wicket victory in Hove. Danny Gibson led a superb bowling display, taking 3-for-14 as the Kiwis were bowled out for just 80. And Stan Wawrinka has played his final match at Roland Garros, losing in four sets to Jesper de Jong. The Swiss star bowed out yesterday to huge applause on a sun-soaked afternoon in Paris.

Rafaela Grapp and Do It Again with Love. Oh, go on then. Well, that brings us to an end of our programme then for this Tuesday morning. Thanks ever so much for your company in this really hot weather. Do take extreme care, and if you've got kids who are going out unsupervised, make sure that you keep them away from water in light of recent events. Keep yourself safe, have yourself a lovely afternoon, and I'll be back tomorrow morning. If you can, do join me. I'll be here from 9 o'clock doing all of our usual stuff. Towards the news then, with a classic from John Miles. Music.

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1: Iran and the US have agreed to a temporary truce with oil tankers allowed safe passage through the Strait of Hormuz for 2 weeks. Our reporter Lucy Gorman-Lee has more.
2: After Donald Trump's apocalyptic warning yesterday to wipe out an entire civilization, Iran put forward a 10-point peace plan with negotiations now set to take place in Pakistan. The US and Israel will pause their operations in Iran. In turn, Tehran will allow oil tankers through the Strait of Hormuz in cooperation with their military. But Iranian officials say the war isn't over yet.
1: Well, the Prime Minister is travelling to the Middle East today to discuss fully reopening the strait with leaders in the region. Keir Starmer says they must do all they can to turn it into a lasting agreement. The head of the NHS says resident doctors' strikes have been deliberately timed to cause havoc as they enter their second day. Sir Jim Mackey, the chief executive of NHS England, says many hospitals have been struggling to fill rotas, but that the service is in as good a place it can be. Wes Streeting also says the public are getting fed up with them, while Tory leader Kemi Badenoch is calling for a ban on doctors' strikes. Well, Sam Taylor-Smith is a Bristol-based resident psychiatrist.
3: Slightly more investment in the pay packet and a couple of other areas as well to iron out. I don't think we're a million miles away from a tangible deal, but I think we do need to see those things, as we've highlighted in our letter to Wes Streeting, before we could consider putting it to members.
1: A Strictly Come Dancing star who was arrested on suspicion of rape will face no charges. He was arrested in October last year in connection with an alleged incident in 2024 not thought to have been against a contestant or dancer on the show. It's after another male star on the show was arrested on suspicion of rape. Neither of them have been named. And beavers have been reintroduced in Bedfordshire after 400 years of being extinct there. It's hoped they'll help the natural environment with their dam-building abilities, which help other species with breeding and us with flooding. From Radio News Hub, I'm Frankie Hairsine.
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1: A fine day with plenty of sunshine for many of us and feeling very warm in some places. Cloudier with some rain in the north and west, with a high today of 25 degrees Celsius.

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1: Iran and the US have agreed to a temporary truce with oil tankers allowed safe passage through the Strait of Hormuz for 2 weeks. Our reporter Lucy Gormanley has more.
2: After Donald Trump's apocalyptic warning yesterday to wipe out an entire civilization, Iran put forward a 10-point peace plan with negotiations now set to take place in Pakistan. The US and Israel will pause their operations in Iran. In turn, Tehran will allow oil tankers through the Strait of Hormuz in cooperation with their military. But Iranian officials say the war isn't over yet.
1: Well, the Prime Minister is travelling to the Middle East today to discuss fully reopening the strait with leaders in the region. Keir Starmer says they must do all they can to turn it into a lasting agreement. The head of the NHS says resident doctors' strikes have been deliberately timed to cause havoc as they enter their second day. Sir Jim Mackey, the chief executive of NHS England, says many hospitals have been struggling to fill rotas, but that the service is in as good a place it can be. Wes Streeting also says the public are getting fed up with them, while Tory leader Kemi Badenoch is calling for a ban on doctors' strikes. Well, Sam Taylor-Smith is a Bristol-based resident psychiatrist.
3: Slightly more investment in the pay packet and a couple of other areas as well to iron out. I don't think we're a million miles away from a tangible deal, but I think we do need to see those things, as we've highlighted in our letter to Wes Streeting, before we could consider putting it to members.
1: A Strictly Come Dancing star who was arrested on suspicion of rape will face no charges. He was arrested in October last year in connection with an alleged incident in 2024 not thought to have been against a contestant or dancer on the show. It's after another male star on the show was arrested on suspicion of rape. Neither of them have been named. And beavers have been reintroduced in Bedfordshire after 400 years of being extinct there. It's hoped they'll help the natural environment with their dam-building abilities, which help other species with breeding and us with flooding. From Radio News Hub, I'm Frankie Hairsine.
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1: A fine day with plenty of sunshine for many of us and feeling very warm in some places. Cloudier with some rain in the north and west, with a high today of 25 degrees Celsius.

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1: Radio News Hub, I'm Frankie Hersine. The Prime Minister is travelling to the Middle East today to discuss fully reopening the Strait of Hormuz with leaders in the region. So after Donald Trump agreed a ceasefire with Iran, oil tankers will be allowed safe passage through the strait for 2 weeks. Conservative leader Kemi Badenoch says doctors going on strike betrays patients and has called for a ban on the practice in the NHS. And a new tool to stamp out racism in maternity care has been launched to tackle what's being described as a national emergency.
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1: A fine day with plenty of sunshine for many of us and feeling very warm in some places. Cloudier with some rain in the north and west with a high today of 25 degrees Celsius.
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1: From Radio News Hub, I'm Frankie Hersine. The Prime Minister is travelling to the Middle East today to discuss fully reopening the Strait of Hormuz with leaders in the region. It's after Donald Trump agreed a ceasefire with Iran. Oil tankers will be allowed safe passage through the strait for 2 weeks. Conservative leader Kemi Badenoch says doctors going on strike betrays patients and has called for a ban on the practice in the NHS. And a new tool to stamp out racism in maternity care has been launched to tackle what's being described as a national emergency.
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1: A fine day with plenty of sunshine for many of us and feeling very warm in some places. Cloudier with some rain in the north and west with a high today of 25 degrees Celsius.
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1: Iran and the US have agreed to a temporary truce with oil tankers allowed safe passage through the Strait of Hormuz for 2 weeks. Our reporter Lucy Gorman-Lee has more.
2: After Donald Trump's apocalyptic warning yesterday to wipe out an entire civilization, Iran put forward a 10-point peace plan with negotiations now set to take place in Pakistan. The US and Israel will pause their operations in Iran. In turn, Tehran will allow oil tankers through the Strait of Hormuz in cooperation with their military. But Iranian officials say the war isn't over yet.
1: Well, the Prime Minister is travelling to the Middle East today to discuss fully reopening the strait with leaders in the region. Sir Keir Starmer says they must do all they can to turn it into a lasting agreement. The head of the NHS says resident doctors' strikes have been deliberately timed to cause havoc as they enter their second day. Sir Jim Mackey, the chief executive of NHS England, says many hospitals have been struggling to fill rotas, but that the service is in as good a place it can be. Wes Streeting also says the public are getting fed up with them, while Tory leader Kemi Badenoch is calling for a ban on doctors' strikes. Well, Sam Taylor-Smith is a Bristol-based resident psychiatrist.
3: Slightly more investment in the pay packet and a couple of other areas as well to iron out. I don't think we're a million miles away from a tangible deal, but I think we do need to see those things as we've highlighted in our letter to Wes Streeting before we could consider putting it to members.
1: A Strictly Come Dancing star who was arrested on suspicion of rape will face no charges. He was arrested in October last year in connection with an alleged incident in 2024 not thought to have been against a contestant or dancer on the show. It's after another male star on the show was arrested on suspicion of rape. Neither of them have been named. And beavers have been reintroduced in Bedfordshire after 400 years of being extinct there. It's hoped they'll help the natural environment with their dam-building abilities, which help other species with breeding and us with flooding. From Radio News Hub, I'm Frankie Hairsign.
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1: A fine day with plenty of sunshine for many of us and feeling very warm in some places. Cloudier with some rain in the north and west, with a high today of 25 degrees Celsius.

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1: Iran and the US have agreed to a temporary truce with oil tankers allowed safe passage through the Strait of Hormuz for 2 weeks. Our reporter Lucy Gorman-Lee has more.
2: After Donald Trump's apocalyptic warning yesterday to wipe out an entire civilization, Iran put forward a 10-point peace plan with negotiations now set to take place in Pakistan. The US and Israel will pause their operations in Iran. In turn, Tehran will allow oil tankers through the Strait of Hormuz in cooperation with their military. But Iranian officials say the war isn't over yet.
1: Well, the Prime Minister is travelling to the Middle East today to discuss fully reopening the strait with leaders in the region. Sir Keir Starmer says they must do all they can to turn it into a lasting agreement. The head of the NHS says resident doctors' strikes have been deliberately timed to cause havoc as they enter their second day. Sir Jim Mackey, the chief executive of NHS England, says many hospitals have been struggling to fill rotas, but that the service is in as good a place it can be. Wes Streeting also says the public are getting fed up with them, while Tory leader Kemi Badenoch is calling for a ban on doctors' strikes. Well, Sam Taylor-Smith is a Bristol-based resident psychiatrist.
3: Slightly more investment in the pay packet and a couple of other areas as well to iron out. I don't think we're a million miles away from a tangible deal, but I think we do need to see those things, as we've highlighted in our letter to West Streeting, before we could consider putting it to members.
1: A Strictly Come Dancing star who was arrested on suspicion of rape will face no charges. He was arrested in October last year in connection with an alleged incident in 2024 not thought to have been against a contestant or dancer on the show. It's after another male star on the show was arrested on suspicion of rape. Neither of them have been named. And beavers have been reintroduced in Bedfordshire after 400 years of being extinct there. It's hoped they'll help the natural environment with their dam-building abilities, which help other species with breeding and us with flooding. From Radio News Hub, I'm Frankie Hairsine.
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1: A fine day with plenty of sunshine for many of us and feeling very warm in some places. Cloudier with some rain in the north and west, with a high today of 25 degrees Celsius.

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1: Radio News Hub, I'm Frankie Hersine. The Prime Minister is travelling to the Middle East today to discuss fully reopening the Strait of Hormuz with leaders in the region. So after Donald Trump agreed a ceasefire with Iran, oil tankers will be allowed safe passage through the strait for 2 weeks. Conservative leader Kemi Badenoch says doctors going on strike betrays patients and has called for a ban on the practice in the NHS. And a new tool to stamp out racism in maternity care has been launched to tackle what's being described as a national emergency.
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1: A fine day with plenty of sunshine for many of us and feeling very warm in some places. Cloudier with some rain in the north and west with a high today of 25 degrees Celsius.
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1: Iran and the US have agreed a temporary truce with oil tankers that allowed safe passage through the Strait of Hormuz for 2 weeks. Our reporter Lucy Gormanley has more.
2: After Donald Trump's apocalyptic warning yesterday to wipe out an entire civilization, Iran put forward a 10-point peace plan with negotiations now set to take place in Pakistan. The US and Israel will pause their operations in Iran. In turn, Tehran will allow oil tankers through the Strait of Hormuz, but Iranian officials say the war isn't over yet.
1: The head of the NHS says resident doctor strikes have been deliberately timed to cause havoc as they enter their second day. Sir Jim Mackey, the chief executive of NHS England, says many hospitals have been struggling to fill rotas. And beavers have been reintroduced in Bedfordshire after 400 years of being extinct there. It's hoped they'll help the natural environment with their dam-building abilities, which help other species with breeding and us with flooding. From Radio News Hub, I'm Frankie Hersine.
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1: A fine day with plenty of sunshine for many of us and feeling very warm in some places. Cloudier with some rain in the north and west with a high today of 25 degrees Celsius.
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0: off to the races, Don. I'm sorry about the very beginning there, but let's do it right now, okay? At the very, I like, Lady Di, legs open it.
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1: Yeah, you just have to ask for Tube City Online Radio, honey. Oh, sweet sir, and here we go. And I love you so. The one and only Mr. Perry Como. Thank you, baby Marisa.
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1: 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I love this so much.

0: Mr. Perry Como. Oh, sweet Santa, but I love them. I could listen to him all day long. And that was from his beautiful CD. It's called Yesterday and Today, Celebration and Songs from released in 1993. And if you get it, believe it or not, oldies.com, 77 songs are on that CD. Well, welcome, everybody. Oh, sweet Sarah, here we are. It's a wonderful day. This is happens to be May the 22nd, Memorial Day here in the United States, and that we want to thank all our wonderful, beautiful veterans and people that work in the armed services from all over the world, wherever you may be. We're always very appreciative, but more so today, we celebrate those that have fought for us and continue to fight for us, I should say. But here we go. We're around the world with Lady Di on the web, you know, Eastern Standard Times on Tube City Online Radio. 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There's something out there for you, honey. And Thursday from 8 to 10 p.m. So, and don't forget, we're always on Alexa. You could just have to go to Tube City Online. Don't say any more. Just Tube City Online, and that's it. And the same for the other ones, too. Okay, darling? So we should get started with some more music.
1: Together.

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Sweet Serenopa juniors. Thank you so much. Well, let's keep going, honey. Oh, Lord, a little bit of Chasing Neon Rainbows. Okay, for Mr. Alan Jackson.

0: There you go, gentlemen. 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You lost that loving feeling.
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0: Way back in 1964.

0: lost that love and feeling, honey. Now we have a little bit of Susan Boyle here with Legs Up and Dance with Lady Di. Oh, sweet serendipitous, I'll tell you.
1: Did you know you can dance and sing along with Lady Di around the world?
0: Yes, I did know, darling. A little bit of Susan Boyle.

one and only Susan Boyle. This is Lady Di here, darling, trying to keep the beat of the music in your hearts here on listener-supported radio stations, and I hope you can support them, too. Oh, good heavens, me. I want to give a great big shout-out to a young fellow that I met this past week. His name is Dan Gessen, G-E-S-S-E-N. I want to wish him the best of luck. He's a fantastic, handsome son of a gun. But he's also running for, here locally, the county commissioners. So if you happen to vote, look him up on the internet, honey. Just go to www.dangessen, dangessen.com. Okay, check him out, darling. I said I would say hello to him over the radio, so I'm saying hello to him. I also want to say special thanks to the Prime Timers for all the requests. I really, really appreciate it. And I want to say welcome to a young fellow that, of course, you know I'm on the Medical Reserve Corps down at the Brazilian Resource Center in West Yarmouth. And there was a young guy down there, he's really fantastic, and he's also on the Medical Reserve Corps. And his name is Lucas, and he is a translator. He speaks three or four different languages. Fantastic young fellow. I'm glad to see the young people involved in it, because it's all volunteer, but you can do it and help. You don't have to be a medical, you know, any medical background or anything. You just join and have fun. Here we go, darling. We'll be right back.

sweet Serena Pagina. You know, sweetheart, that kind words can warm for three winters, while harsh words, by the way, can chill even the heat of the summer. That's an old Chinese proverb. Well, we'll keep on going, okay, darling? I haven't heard this one before called April Comes She Will. It's by Simon and Garfunkel.

you go. I've never heard of that one before, but we shall keep on going, darling, because we got a lot. Thank you. I haven't been on the air to it, because we got a lot of phone calls, a lot of emails already. And yes, thank you so much. People say, keep on singing, whatever you do. Well, I don't know if we call it singing, honey. Call it a little bit of maybe harmonizing or something like that. But here we go with Jay and the Americans, This Magic Moment. Way back in 1969.

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Here we go with a little bit of That's Why I Love You So, Jackie Wilson.

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Thank you so much. I've been on the phone. I haven't stopped. It's been, thank you so much for all your calls. I love it and appreciate it. So anyway, we're going to play a little song here, and it's going to be, I'm going to put a big shout out for a couple, but first I'll do one, but it's Ken McCurry's. He's one of our fan clubs, darling, of our, and his whole family is, but we're going to sing Happy Birthday to him, and then I'm going to play a little song for him, okay? So here we go.

and many, many, many more. Happy birthday, young fella. And I'm going to play this. I know. Oh, sweet Sarah. I know you'll appreciate this song, Ken. This is for you, darling. You're listening to it? It's called Twinkle, Twinkle, Little Star by Merle Haggard.

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1: Iran and the US have agreed a temporary truce with oil tankers that allowed safe passage through the Strait of Hormuz for 2 weeks. Our reporter Lucy Gormanley has more.
2: After Donald Trump's apocalyptic warning yesterday to wipe out an entire civilization, Iran put forward a 10-point peace plan with negotiations now set to take place in Pakistan. The US and Israel will pause their operations in Iran. In turn, Tehran will allow oil tankers through the Strait of Hormuz, but Iranian officials say the war isn't over yet.
1: The head of the NHS says resident doctor strikes have been deliberately timed to cause havoc as they enter their second day. Sir Jim Mackey, the chief executive of NHS England, says many hospitals have been struggling to fill rotas. And beavers have been reintroduced in Bedfordshire after 400 years of being extinct there. It's hoped that they'll help the natural environment with their dam-building abilities, which help other species with breeding and us with flooding. From Radio News Hub, I'm Frankie Hersine.
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1: A fine day with plenty of sunshine for many of us and feeling very warm in some places. Cloudier with some rain in the north and west with a high today of 25 degrees Celsius.
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sing a happy birthday, Ken. That's not necessarily the appropriate song, but I thought it would be nice. You know what I mean? What more can I say? Oh, here we go now with a little bit of a Ray Peterson song, Corina, Corina.

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Oh, my, my, my. 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Think it up. Look at this. You love this song. It's one and only by Patti Page, Tennessee Waltz. Thank you so much for your request, baby sweetheart.

0: I sincerely hope you enjoyed that, darling. 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Here's one. We'll play it right now, buddy.
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0: Oh, evidently.
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0: Thank you, boys and girls. Evidently, I'm past the hour. Oh, I am. Way past the hour. Ah, sweet Sarah. Well, we'll keep on going. I'm sure you'll recognize all the tunes from here on in anyway. I know the first half hour or so, I didn't recognize some of them, but I play you a requested it. I played it for you. So here we go now with one of my favorites, Laura's theme from Somewhere My Love by Ray Conniff and his singers. Here you go, Ursula, honey.

Sweet Sarah. There you go. A little bit of Ray Conniff and the Singers. Oh, my, my. I was born in the wrong era. Here we go now with a little bit of Sam Cooke on Cupid.

another request for a song that a lot of people have done this, but this particular one they asked for is Mary Beth asked for this. It's called Crying My Heart Out Over You. And it's a kind of, well, I don't know. It's by Daniel O'Donnell, you know, our little favorite Irish guy there that sings everything. He's done so many, many, many, many songs. Just wonderful. So here's the, it is Crying My Heart Out Over You. Here you go. You got it, dear young lady.

Elizabeth, I never heard that version before. But anyway, we played it for you, okay, darling? And I don't forget, by the way, a person becomes 10 times more attracted, not by their looks, but by the acts of kindness, love, respect, honesty, and loyalty that they show to others. And I'm unanimous in that. And I want to say, speaking of unanimous, I want to say all the special thanks to Easton Books. That's EastonBooksProvincetown.com, where you can find almost anything that's in print today. 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So it's there for you. So give it a try there, folks, because they're now only in down in Provincetown. They're also at 300 Pier 4 Boulevard, which is right next, by the way, if you go through the ICA Museum and Woods Hill Pier 4 restaurant. So go there and tell them Lady Di sent hello and hello to you. Hello, hello, hello. 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They also are a state auto inspection for auto and car repair. So give them a call anytime if you're coming over the bridge or everywhere and close and need some help. They're there, and they're honesty, and they're really great. 774-413-9564. And please tell them Lady Di sent you. And they're also, their other sister station is at Gateway Auto, 2544 Cranberry Highway in Wareham, Massachusetts. Oh, here we go. A little bit of Jimmy Rogers. Uh-oh, I'm falling in love again.

Thank you. I'm sorry about that. I wonder if you can guess who this next song is, believe it or not, or who's singing it. It's called Send Me Some Lovin'.

and early Miss Peggy Lee. And as I mentioned earlier, there's a CD out by her called Miss Peggy Lee 1998. Although they have several of them, but I'm just mentioning that particular one. And on that particular one in 1998, she has 113 songs. And I think they added another one to it, I'm a Fool to Want You. But I can imagine 113 songs. So go to oldies.com and see if you can get it if you want to, just ask for it. Tell them Lady Di sent you. I used to have them for years and years and years. Well, we keep it. Where is the time going? Oh, sweet. Serenade Petunias. So here we go with Kathy's song by Simon and Garfunkel. This is another request. You got it.

Radio has never had it so good. Because you can sing and dance every week to the oldies, with Lady Di bringing back wonderful memories.

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Oh, sweet Sarah. There's a song they request. I'm not, you know, into religious songs and things like that, but the song that's, I've had three or four requests for this over the thing, and one couple said, please, please, will you, you know, play it for me? So I'm going to play it tonight. It's called Just a Closer Walk with Thee by Patsy Cline.

There you go. Well, I'll see if I can sneak this one in too. Again, I played a lot of your requests. I haven't had them too many in the past month or so, but all of a sudden last week, got them like no tomorrow. Here we go with a little bit of Ricky Nelson. He's going to sing Someday.

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I Go to Pieces by Peter and Gordon.

0: mention before I go, sweetheart, that Patricia Fitzpatrick is going to be honored this coming in June. In June, check it out. It's the down at the in Provincetown. It's it's a wonderful thing. They have it every year. So check it out down there. What's going on? All the jazz and singing and so forth. That you'll be there. And I lost the paper that I can't find it, and I apologize. But anyway, she organized it for many 25 years or longer. And they're finally going to honor her. God love her. Just turned 80 years old on her birthday here past a couple months ago. And anyway, we got to go. So here we go. Let's get going. Let's sit down.
1: Turn out.

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L-A-D-Y, legs up. L-A-G-G-S, two G's, legs up at gmail.com. Love to have your requests. As you know, tonight I played tons of requests I never heard of before, but I'll be glad to play them, whatever you can do. Next week, we're going to have a lot of the real golden.

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Well, you know, it's Memorial Day weekend here. Drive careful, please, no matter where you go. The traffic is always heavy.

0: local
1: Look, that's very important. They need it as well, okay? To all our wonderful people that are in the service now, men and women, please be careful. Take care of yourself, you know? And I'm always here for you. And if you know, you can always call me at the number 508-322-1115. I'd be more than happy to take your message and pass it on to a loved one if you'd like.
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1: Did you guess what the link was then? So many getting it wrong and only one winner. One got it right. The rest got it wrong. And John and Sam in Parkhead got it wrong. And Kelly Moore, wherever you are, you got it wrong. And Grace and Big David and Wee David and Jess and Victoria and the Dog Audio in County Durham got it wrong. Julie Sanderson over in Dunoon got it wrong. And Louise Brown in Ayrshire got it wrong. There only one winner today then, that was Gresham Livingston got it right. The year was 1975. 51 years ago. And there was George McRae. It's been so long. And Mike and Kitty Kassoon, Sugar Candy Kisses. And Mud and Old Boy. And Jim Gilstrap. And Swing Your Daddy. And Chris Bedding, Mora Biking. The year was 1975. Coming live from the Tower of Power here in Glasgow. Coming live via the online station. 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On the Facebook, Big Tommy Saturday Music Marathon on the Facebook. And on the Facebook of the radio stations. You got to let me know you're listening out there. And I'll give you a mention. Oh yes, I will. It's on the way next. We got the two love songs. More Than Words Can Say feature.
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3: Big T, you've got to eat healthy, you know. Eating all the big pizzas and the fish suppers and all that. You know, a salad a day keeps a doctor away, you know. Used to say it with an apple, but no, it's a salad. So you get stuck into these salads, boss, and you'll be nice and slim like me. See, look at that, I'm nice and slim now, eh?
2: 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Great music. The best music. I miss you.

This is Lamp C. You listen to Big D on the Saturday Music Marathon. And I listen to it in my bath, by the way, you know. There we go. Oh, that water's nice and warm. I'll just sit back and relax here and listen to Big T on the Saturday Music Marathon. I think you should do the same. Hold on, I think we'll put a reasonable cold water in there. That's better. It's good fun, that's it. Oh, there.

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1: It's me, Borat. I'm just shaking my stuff. Listen to Big D on his mega mixes. I love them. They're so good. I wish I could get a copy of them, but he said, no, you have to pay for them. I said, no, I have no money. So I try to be nice to Big D, and maybe he might give me some mega mixes.
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0: our boss. Oh, sorry. This is Rab C. You listen to my friend Big T on the Saturday Music Marathon. Oh, all right. He'll play what you want. You know that. I mean, it's his show. He thinks he can play what he wants, but really, we want to hear what you want. So get in touch and let him know what you want. Then he'll know play what he wants. He'll play what you want. Does that make sense? You know what I'm trying to say, don't you? No? Oh, well. Get an interpreter. Get somebody to tell you what I'm talking about.
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Across Wigan and St Helens on DAB. Hello. Big Tommy, I hope the Hellraiser's in that list. Yes, it is, Bosman Ben. It's on the way for you next.

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0: 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We've got Bill Granger's Fire Island High Energy. Chosen by Colin and Cannon and Bonnie S. and West Lothian. 2:50 p.m. The Voice of Europe. He was featured on Britain's Got Talent, you know. We've got the Ferdinand Rennie, a double play. 3 p.m. Radio Bingo is the name, Radio Bingo is the game. Thank you for all your Radio Bingo numbers. And today is going to be the letter P for Papa. 4:30 is back to the old school. We love it, you know. And at 4:45, a dance mega mix. Let's go into the next hour. Stay tuned.
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T's got all the Mogga mixes, you know. I love them. Hey, if you've not heard them, he's going to play one for you now. And I tell you, they're just fantastic, by the way. All these big tunes that you've never no heard in ages, all mixed together. A Mogga mix, he calls it. That's right. Oh, so here's one. I hope you enjoy it.

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0: We do remember Jai Bunny. The 80s party mega mix. Did you enjoy that then? Saturday Music Marathon, hello. The text line is still open, 0774 929 2005. We are ready then. We're going to give you Bill Granger's Fire Island High Energy. We are keeping a dream alive. And it's chosen by Colin and Karen and Boness and Wes Lothian.
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0: 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You listen to my big pal, Big Tommy. Plays another tune, boy. Right away.
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thank you for the text on 0774-929-2005. We got Anne in Castlemilk in Glasgow. Hello, Anne. And Charlie Robbie in South Africa. Johannesburg, he's got us on. Hello. And Beth and Mags and Yoda down in Solihull. Hello there. Thank you for texting.

a great tune on the Bill Granger Fire Island feature, Essence. We do remember the original from radio. Ray Parker Jr., I think it was, and did the original.

Walter in Carlisle. Hello, Walter. Saturday Music Marathon Live. Hello. Kick-off time here at Hampden Park in Glasgow. Celtic versus Dunfermline at 3 p.m. UK time. Oh, today is bouncy, bouncy, bouncy on the Bill Granger Fire Island. See if you recognise this one then. It's taken from the 80s also. See if you can guess what it is.

George has got a text in there, the number ending with 6059. Who are you? But I mentioned then,

we've got Zone N, Ruined Sky in Cromarty, Panwood in Nottingham. We are loving the show, Big Tommy. Yes. Why not? Every Saturday on your favourite radio stations, Big Tommy's Saturday Music Marathon Live.

0: Mixer DJ Coffee, Colin. Hello, Colin. He's in Midlothian. Thanks for the text, Colin. He's enjoying the show, he said.
1: That's funny. We listen to the Big Tommy Saturday Marathon Show over here in the Great Smoky Mountains of Tennessee.
0: Let's play you a wee bit of this then. Alicia King and The Love I Lost. Who did the original? Try to think here. Love I Lost. Was it Sybil? Try to remember. Twelve minutes to the kickoff in here at Hampden Park in Glasgow. Celtic versus Dunfermline, the Scottish Cup final. I'm right across the road from it, by the way. Oh, aye.

0: is next. We've got the Ferdinand Rennie double play. Good night to Trudy, Regina and Rosie, Brian and Ferdinand. Good night to Iris and all the Ferdinand Rennie fans out there. At FerdinandRennie.com is next. It's a double play.
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And Isabella Green in North Glasgow, 198. Grace and Big David, and we David and Jess and Victoria, and the dog Oreo, and Mags and Fluffy in North Glasgow, 200. Iris Krill in Germany, 161. And Jean Clemens in Coatbridge in Lanarkshire, at 160. John Kennedy in Tarbolton at 175. We got Jim and Neil in Blackpool, and Walter in Carlisle, and Charlie at Atlantic Radio UK in Liverpool at 166. Val and Mags and Tori in Jordan in the chat room at KFM at 195. We got Harris and Aaron and Pepe at Shout Radio, and we got Brian and Paul and Scott at Essential Radio at 178. Angus of the online station at 173. And Joan and Sammy in Parkhead in Glasgow, and Big Mary in Southcoats at 156. We got the Freight Chicks in Girvan at 169. Easy Beat Pete listening via KFM. And Eddie Scott for the kids, Kelsey, Kevin and Madison and Clank Manon at 153. We got Colin and Karen and Boness. And good morning to Maureen and Melissa and Chelsea and Jasmine in Ontario and Canada at 174. Patrick and Kathleen in Danville. And Kieran and Carly Wheel Island Falkirk at 155. Simon Wallace Duran at 170. And Mike Organ in Birmingham at 157. Bosman Benton at Countywide Radio in Wigan at 165. Alan and East Kilbride. And Stuart Rogers, Susie Wong, Nathan and Nanny Goonan Air at 188. That's your radio bingo numbers, the letter P for Papa. Good night to Roddy Nelson in Kilmarnock. And good night to Greg Stewart Livingston at 176. Let's go then. Your radio bingos numbers are on the way then. Stay tuned. I gone yourself, Big Tommy.

0: the Saturday Music Marathon with Big Tommy. And now it's time for Radio Bingo. 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
1: So going out to Greg and going out to Roddy, we're going to give you two for the price of one.

the legend Paul Simon. Saturday Music Marathon coming live from Scotland. Coming live from the Tower of Power here in Glasgow. It's two for the price of one then.

a tune. Very rarely played on any other radio stations. Don't you go away, oh no. Good night to you, Mike Organ. Hello, Mike. Mike's got us on there in Birmingham. Number 157, Mike. You will remember the next one.

Let's go. The next radio bingo number is 166. You need to Jim and Neil listening via Shout Radio in Blackpool, and Charlie at Atlantic Radio UK in Liverpool, and Walter in Carlisle. 166. This guy was well ahead of himself, you know. Phil Lynott.

0: is what you call a tune. Yellow Peril, Phil Lynott, and John Kennedy down into Bolton. Hello, John. Your number, John, 175. I remember in the year 1979, it was a Radio Luxembourg power play.
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remember that year of 1979, I was working at the Meadows at the Fun Fair in Edinburgh on California Soft Ride, and this was number one on the Radio Luxembourg Power Play. Good night to you, Colin and Karen and Bonnets of West Lothian. And good morning to Maureen and Melissa and Chelsea and Jasmine in Ontario, Canada. 174.

Home of Faith. Saturday Music Mountain playing your radio bingo numbers. Thank you. If you still want to mention in on the tax number, 0774-929-2005. Goodnight to the three chicks down in Girvan. Hello, Margaret. And goodnight to our DJ Coffee. Goodnight to Colin Ed Midlothian. Number 169. It's Paul and Stevie.

Penny and Ivory. Good night to you, Bossman Ben, down at Countywide Radio. Now they're on DAB Digital Radio across Wigan and St Helens. And good night to James and Gabby down in Newtown St Boswells. Number 165. You better put another brick in the wall, boss. You know, keep them out, aye.

0: letter P for Papa for Pink Floyd. What a band, what a tune. Saturday Music Marathon continues. Good night to Harris. Hello, Harris. And good night to Aaron and Pepe at Shout Radio. And good night to Brian and Paul and Scott at Essential Radio. Number 178. We're going with a big disco classic.
1: 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Guaranteed great music.
0: His name was Patrick Gervais. It still is. Radio Bingo continues on your favourite radio stations. It's the Saturday Music Marathon Live.

the feeling, yes. Good night to Angus on the online station. Hello, Angus. And good night to David and Stevie and Donald in Ayrshire. And good night to Julie over in Dunoon. Hello. 173.

What a tune, what a rarity to play. The letter P for Paper Lace. This song's about 50 years old. It's still sounding great. Good night to you, Val and Max and Tori and Jordan. They're in the chat room at KFM. Hello. 195.

just turned me on there. Hello. Every time you go away, Mr. Paul Young,

Good morning. Good morning to Maureen and Melissa and Chelsea and Jasmine in Ontario in Canada. It's just gone 7:40 a.m. 20 minutes to 8. 20 minutes to 4 here in Scotland. She loved the Paperless track, the Black Eyed Boy. Yes, Maureen, over 50 years old. Good night to you, Iris Krill in Germany. Hello, Iris. Your number, Iris, 161. And good night to Rue in Skye and Cromarty. Got us on. Hello. It's Phil and Phil, the letter P for Papa.

0: Knocking the Chinese Wall. Saturday Music Marathon, you want to contact me, you can by text number if you want to mention 0774 929 2005. We've got Matthew. Hello Matthew, you've got us on. Thank you for your text. Good night to you, Alan and East Kilbride. Sue Rogers, Susie Wong, Nathan and Nanny Gunnineer. Good night to Robert Curry in Hamilton. And good night to Anne Cosgrove in Castle Milk in Glasgow. One double eight.
1: Big Tommy in the afternoon with more great music.
0: And Disco Stu's favourite track, one of them. And goodnight to Marco van den Brink and the family in Rutherglen.
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1: Don't be a fool.
0: I got Haru Chow listening in the Gorbals in Glasgow. Hello. Next number, 155. Get into Patrick and Kathleen in Danville. And Kieran and Kelly and Wheel Island Falkirk. There can only be one song.
2: 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The show with the most adrenaline.

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1: 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Would you like to ride Viva Mexico? 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Queue up, get your money out, and you'll have the time of your life when you ride Viva Mexico and the best music played by DJ BB. Come on, guys. Come on, girls. 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And you can have fun when you ride Viva Mexico. 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

0: up to have fun? 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Stand by. Are you ready? Are you strapped in tight? Here we go. Let's rock. It's the Saturday Music Marathon with Big Tommy, playing your favorite tunes on Radio Bingo. You pick a number, we'll play a tune.
1: Number 170, good night to you, Simon Wallace in Dunoon. Come back in time. A bit of popcorn. The original.

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Popcorn, hot butter. Good night to you, Dave Starr at KFM Radio and Isabella Green in North Glasgow. The number 198. The group is called Pickety Witch. See that when you're drunk? Pickety Witch. Oh, aye. Same old feeling. Saturday Music Marathon continues into the last hour. We are

rarely played on any other radio station. Thank you too much. Next number then, 153. And goodnight to Eddie. Hello, Eddie. He's got the grandkids. He's got Kelsey, Kelvin and Madison and Clank Manning. And goodnight to you. Easy Beat Pete listening via KFM. Peter Frampton.

Bingo numbers then. Number 200. United Mags and Fluffy in North Glasgow. And good night to Grace and Big David and Wee David and Jess and Victoria and a dog Oreo and County Durham. Number 200.

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Hello.

You're new to Big Meaty and Sunny Soul Coats. You're new to John and Sammy in Parkhead in Glasgow. Number 156. Andy mentioned Albuquerque. It's the king of rock and roll, pre-vamp.

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1: Here we go then. We're going to give you two for the price of one. Good night to you, Jean Clemens in Coatbridge in Lanarkshire. 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

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From the Pointer Sisters. 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
1: 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This guy's got good taste. What a guy.
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it's Ian Robertson here, owner, manager and producer and writer of Steppin' Out Records. And Big Tommy's playing my choice of Back to the Old School on the Saturday Music Marathon

love going back to the old school. Next one we're going to play for Ian Robertson. He's the producer of the next song, taken from the Stepping Out Records album. We're going to have DJ Scott. Do you want to party?

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The Saturday Music Marathon.

somewhere worldwide tonight. It's a big fat party anthems. Playing songs like this.

Good evening to you, Brian and Megan down in Newcastle. And listening is Gary Rocket. Hello, Gary. And Rosie Lure.

0: Well, what can I say then? Thank you for listening. Thank you for your radio bingo numbers. Thank you for your texts, your exes, and your Facebook messages. Thank you. And the emails. Cannot do without these all. On tonight's menu then, I'm going loco in Acapulco.
1: The world is listening.
0: Yes, they are. Special fried rice, portion of gravy, portion of prawn crackers, and a glass bottle of iron brew. Are you ready then? It's the Mega Mix. It's on the way next.

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1: He's got all the Mega Mixes, you know. I love them. Hey, if you've not heard them, he's going to play one for you now. And I tell you, they're just fantastic, by the way. All these big tunes that you've never not heard in ages, all mixed together. A Mega Mix, he calls it. That's right. Oh, so here's one. I hope you enjoy it.

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Go on, Big D, hurry up. We've got the pub to go. By the way, it's your round.

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What an ending! What an ending!

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1: Iran and the US have agreed a temporary truce with oil tankers that allowed safe passage through the Strait of Hormuz for 2 weeks. Our reporter Lucy Gormanley has more.
2: After Donald Trump's apocalyptic warning yesterday to wipe out an entire civilization, Iran put forward a 10-point peace plan with negotiations now set to take place in Pakistan. The US and Israel will pause their operations in Iran. In turn, Tehran will allow oil tankers through the Strait of Hormuz, but